0: please join me, Mike Werstall, for the Bluegrass Horizon Show, Monday night, 7 to 10 p.m. here on WDVR. 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
2: And we are back, and you are tuned to the second hour of the caravan. Our little caravan is rolling along here, picking up passengers as we go, slowing down just enough for them to jump aboard, and we just keep it going. Don't stop
3: Don't
2: all
3: know
2: the
3: how.
2: Way.
3: Yeah.
2: We can't stop all the way. We just
3: slow down just enough. So but, you can latch on.
2: That's right. Anyway, we have a few more people jumping aboard here that I did want to mention. Paul from Lawrenceville says, Amy is home from Spain and her El Camino trek. So that's great. Hope she enjoyed that.
3: Was she driving an El Camino?
2: No. Walking the El Camino. Actually, we should play. We have that song, El Camino, from Amos Lee, is it?
3: I think so, yeah.
2: I'll see if I can squeeze that in later. They are enjoying the caravan over lamb balls. So I don't know if Paul did the cooking or not. He's always whipping up some good stuff. That sounds good. And Upper Freehold Sue checking in. Upper Freehold barely hanging on. Okay. It doesn't sound good, but, you know, as I said, we do slow down, so you don't have to. She's hanging on to the back bumper, maybe. Coming in the back door. jumping on that back end. Yeah, the caboose, right? Devin's side. Spent the day at the Columbus Market, and I'm so tired. Well, yeah, I bet. All the winter merch is coming out. Picked up a nice sweater, some new knockoff kicks, and, of course, a fresh-baked pumpkin spice loaf. Ooh, that sounds good. Mm. Very warm and windy today. Yeah, it was very breezy, but it was really nice. Very
3: beautiful.
2: Warm in the sun. Nice enough to actually sit out on the deck and you were doing some yard work, and you worked up sweat, right? I mean, it was.
3: It really got
2: pretty warm out there, and if you were sitting in the sun. Okay, I know Jethro's birthday was around mine, so like to send a shout out to my friend wherever he is. He would play No Love Today for me every time I went to the market. So if you have it handy, I do not have that song. I'm sorry. But we did do a little tribute to Jethro last week, Sue. So I'm assuming you missed it, but you can still catch it on the
3: archives
2: for another week, I guess. They're stored for 2 weeks, so if you check it out the rest of this week, it'll still be there. But we did do a few songs, a few of his favorites. So do check that out. I'm sure you'll enjoy it. And she says, keep the music playing, and that's Sue. S, and always good to hear from you. And also Jill checking in. Hi, caravan. You make it too easy for me to stay up way too late here in Italy. Please know it is a huge tribute to the show to say that, because it is currently 1:50 here.
3: Wow.
2: Okay, and that was at 7:53, so now it's actually after 2 o'clock. It's worth it to hear the music and be part of the community. Well, that's great. Well, I take that as a great compliment. And sorry that we're keeping you up late, but I'm
3: not
2: glad
3: so sorry.
2: That we're worth it. Yeah, that really is a really nice compliment. So I thank you so much. And you can sleep late tomorrow, hopefully. You know.
3: Yeah.
2: Sleep late in the morning a little bit. That's okay.
3: That's how they do it over there, right?
2: Yeah, and whatever you don't, you know, if you do have to tune us out, you can always catch us tomorrow on the archives again. It's like I just told Sue. You know, that's the beauty of the archives.

0: So anyway, she says thanks and sent a little heart. And always great to hear from you, Jill, and good to know that you're doing okay on your travels and hopefully staying safe over there. Okay, we are going to keep it going. I was going to do something. Well, let me just let you know what we heard before the break. We heard the band live from The Last Waltz with It Makes No Difference. We heard Crosby, Stills, and Nash with Helplessly Hoping. And Eric Clapton from his first solo album with I Don't Know Why. And that took us up to the top of the hour. Now, I did mention that it was his birthday. John Prine's birthday on October 10th. So we'll be
1: doing
0: a few. That is coming up, and we'll do a few from him. But before I do that, I had one other thing that I wanted to do. And if I can find it, and if not, then we'll just get right into the John Prine. So, well, you know what? Maybe we'll just do the... Maybe we'll just go right to John Prine. Why don't we do that? Let's
1: go to John Prine.
0: Let's pull him up here if we can. And, okay. All right, well, I have this one. I'll start off with this one because this is a favorite of Sidecar Steve's. And let's see. John, he would have been 80. Because Robert sent us a thing. Robert from Gillette said that they're having their little festivities. Yeah, a little prime party, I guess.
1: Prime time party.
0: Yes, on the 10th. And this one is one of your favorites. So let's start off with Spanish Pipe Dream.

0: Okay, a couple for to celebrate what would have been John Prine's 80th birthday, October 10th. We heard two from John, Spanish Pipe Dream and Souvenirs. And then we heard Kyle Schwartzwelder doing a great version of a great cover of John's Storm Windows. And of course, Miss Bonnie Raitt doing Angel from Montgomery. And let's see, I have one more that I'm going to get to. We heard from Hard Work and Flow, and she did make a request for something that I will do a little bit later in the show, but I will get to that one, Flo. She says, happy Thursday, Deb and Sidecar. Fantastic weather today. A request for you. A Day Is Done by John Prine, a beautiful song for a beautiful day. And she's thanking us, and we will get to that one, Flo, a little bit later. I always like to play that one sort of towards the end of the show, so we will definitely do that. Also, Mars Hamster checking in, a van story for you. Hattie, Deb, and Sidecar, the Mars Hamster was scrolling through the so-called news a few days ago when he saw this Van Morrison story. So he copied it into a Word file for easy reading and access. Hope you enjoy it. Well, it's from the Morris Hamster himself, and I thank you for that, and we will check that out. And also, let's see, Disco Stew making a request for another John Prine tribute tune. Something by Casey Musgraves, and I do not believe I have that one, but we'll see. Maybe we can get that on for you next week, Disco Stew. I will see what I can do. And also, who else is somebody else? Oh, Irene. Jumping on here. Greetings, Deb and Steve. Enjoying the show tonight very much, as usual. Just want to thank you for playing the band. One of my most favorite bands ever. And I remember seeing them way back when, I think it was 1970 or 71. Can you believe it? I know. Don't even go there, because it, you know, at least we're still here to talk about it, right? But she says, at the Academy of Music, okay, in New York City. It was a wonderful, amazing show, and I have loved them ever since. I can just hear Levon singing The Weight like it was yesterday. Thanks again from Irene. And you are more than welcome, my friend. And we will definitely, always good to see you too.
1: Yeah, good to see her today.
0: And let's see, I have a little more time before the bottom of the hour. One more here coming in from Steve. Hello, Deb and Sidecar. Thanks for the great music beaming out from the Moon Dance Studio tonight. It was a beautiful fall day here, and no doubt down in Jersey. Yes, it was absolutely gorgeous. Perfect. You know, if it would stay like this all year, it would be great. Really,
1: yeah,
0: perfect.
1: One of those days you just want to bottle up.
0: Beautiful sunny day, a little bit of a breeze. The nights are cool enough, you know, for comfortable sleeping, and it's just perfect. Anyway, he says, grandson Aris had his first time running the big rototiller today. Training him. He was helping to get the garden ready for a winter's rest. Well, very nice. John Prine would have been 80. Yeah. Great selections from him. And glad you enjoyed that. Yeah, it's hard to believe, right? 80 years old. He's another one. I said this before, gone way too soon.
1: Yeah, but, what's it, 4 years? During COVID?
0: Hey, 2020, I think.
1: 2020.
0: I think it was 2020. You could look it up.
1: 6 years.
0: Okay. Yeah, it's been a while. But anyway, he's his best regards. And let's just see. I just want to move that. That's from Steve, Cairo, and Aris. Okay. And I think that is pretty much everything here. Okay. Well, we're going to see. Do you have something from our community bulletin board before we go to the break? Why don't you do that if you've
1: pull
0: got something lined up?
1: Yeah, I could pull something down.
0: Okay.
1: It's Crafts in the Meadow. It takes place October 17th and 18th, Saturday and Sunday, 10 a.m. to 5 p.m. on Saturday, 10 a.m. to 4 p.m. on Sunday. 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So that should be a great weekend event.
0: Sounds good. Sounds like a nice event there. Okay. We are going to, first I'm going to let you know that you are tuned to the Caravan here at WDVR, WPNJ, and let's take care of a little business and then we will be back and we will catch you on the other side here.
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0: And we are back, and just a few of the shows you can tune into tomorrow for your little, your Friday lineup there. And I did want to mention that Free Range Radio is a new show.
1: Yeah, new family member.
0: Just been added, and you could tune in and check that out. It's tomorrow night. So we have a few new shows coming up, actually.
1: Yeah, we do.
0: I think we'll be getting a few more promos, and I will definitely play those. But do check that out. Sounds like it will be good. Always changing here. Always.
1: More things change, more they stay the same.
0: Yeah, well, we have the little, keeping things moving, which is always a good thing. Okay. You did the community bulletin board announcement already, right? So
1: I did.
0: Get back to the music. Okay. Let's see, we had, and I got to all of the recent emails, so we are going to get back to the music. Okay, well, we did a little tribute to John Prine. Next up, Jackson Brown, who fortunately is still with us, and he is celebrating tomorrow, I guess, October 9th, right? And do we have his, I don't know if we have what? His age. Did we check that out? Well, let's see. Well, no, I do have notes from, I think he's going to be 78.
1: I think
0: so. 78 sounds good. If not, he can call us and let us know.
1: He knows the number.
0: Yeah. So Jackson, if I'm, excuse me and sorry if I'm making a mistake there, but I think that's about right.
1: Tomorrow.
0: Okay. So anyway, let's do a few. We will wish him a very happy birthday. We are glad to still have him with us, and we'll do a couple of favorites from him. Let's start off with this.

0: Okay, a few from Jackson Brown, celebrating his 78th birthday tomorrow on the 9th. Let's see, we heard Sky Blue and Black, Fountain of Sorrow, and we just wrapped it up with Late for the Sky. And again, happy birthday, Jackson Brown. And
1: yeah, happy birthday, Jackson.
0: Happy to have him still with us.
1: Yes, very much so.
0: Okay, I did want to do a few from Janis Joplin. I mentioned we lost her back in 1970. She passed away on October 4th. So I think we can squeeze in a couple from her before the top of the hour. And let's see what we can do. We'll start off with this one.

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4: Was a cloudy day in December.
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1: And we are back, and you are tuned to the third and final hour of the caravan. And our little caravan is rolling along here. I can't believe that.
2: Time flies.
1: It is already 9 o'clock, yeah. We've got an hour left and so much more music.
2: Got a lot of music.
1: Get to, but I always try to jam it all in there, but so we don't always get to it all. But as I always say,
2: there's always leftovers.
1: Always next week, that's right. And leftovers are good with me. Reheated and served up, and sometimes they get better.
2: Get better, that's exactly.
1: Right. They blossom. They blossom. The flavors blossom.
2: They blossom, yeah, okay.
1: Yeah, and if you leave them in too long, they really blossom.
2: Yeah, they really blossom.
1: But
2: they wilt.
1: Anyway, a few more people jumping aboard I wanted to mention, and then
2: Matt from Tulare's on.
1: Oh, Matt. Hey, Matt. Our
2: California crew,
1: and we had Jill checking in earlier from Italy, and I don't know if she's still awake. Now it would be, what, 3 a.m.?
2: Talking in her sleep, probably.
1: 3 a.m., yeah. Right. It was 2 o'clock when she, 1:50, I think,
2: when she checked in. Yeah.
1: And she said we were keeping her up late. Well, you know what, Jill, if you're still up, we'll send a note to your teacher tomorrow. Or to wherever you have to be, yeah. If you're late.
2: If you have to be on time somewhere.
1: We'll send you a little note and you'll be excused.
2: Yeah.
1: Just, you know, you had to stay up and listen to the caravan. We get it. Okay, Isotope Thaney checking in on the Casey Musgrave song, Cardinal. They said it's a beautiful tribute to John Prine. Definitely worth checking out, enjoying the tunes as always. And we'll definitely do that. I'll check that out this week, and we'll get it on for a future show. So stay tuned. Jan also checking in. Hey, Deb and Steve, I'm enjoying the lineup tonight after a long day in this glorious sunshine. Blue skies and colorful leaves. Yeah, the leaves are starting to change.
2: It's nice.
1: I'm starting to see some bursts of color, and it's really nice. It might be a good year this year for the leaves. We hope so. We always keep our fingers crossed for that. Anyway, she said it is nice to sit back and relax, and of course that's from Jan up in Denville. And always good to hear from her. Rod, Belvedere, Rod checking in. Hello, caravan crew. Happy to be riding along with the caravan again. Great entertainment with all you do. Was traveling for a few weeks, but now able to listen again. No grill report tonight.
2: Oh.
1: My late night grilling habits have been black flagged by local powers, okay. The higher powers,
2: the War,
1: I guess.
2: Department.
1: Yeah. Working on getting back to my so-called abnormal. Thanks for the Jackson Brown, and you're more than welcome. I know you're a big Jackson Brown
2: fan.
1: I know we
2: sent that Jackson Brown bait out there for him.
1: Yes, well, it's his birthday. I mean, we had to, yeah. You know, but I'm a big fan anyway. So, but I know Belvedere Rod is. Diane and Chris jumping aboard here, getting on board. Thanks for slowing down the caravan just enough for us to get on board. Jumping on board gets harder all the time.
2: Yeah, exactly.
1: Thanks, aging. Yeah, I hear you. I think back to the days when I used to commute into New York, and I know I've talked about this before, but I'm always like, you know, 2 minutes behind. No matter how, well, at least, but I'd always just make it to the train, and the train would just be pulling out, and I'd have to run and jump, you know, and I had that down to a science pretty much. Mm-hmm. Couldn't do it today, but I could do it then, you know, just kind of run, you get up, you get going with the train, and then you kind of jump aboard, and
2: yeah.
1: Sometimes the kindly conductor would lend a hand and pull me on. But yeah, I hear you. No doing that anymore. But, you know, oh well. But anyway, she says, enjoying the relaxing feel of the show tonight. All for soothing and calm. Yes. And soothing and calm is
2: good. So is Mickey.

0: he's really chilling.
1: Yeah, Doug sent a, what did he send you a little video of him? But he
0: picture
1: said
0: picture video. Yeah, he says he's really chilling
1: to the whole show. Or yeah, to, I know we were playing something before that he really was enjoying. So
0: the van.
1: Oh, the van. The Listen to the Lion. Mm-hmm. Oh, yeah. Okay,
0: he's really chilling.
1: That's a chill song. That is a really yeah. It's like a good chilling tune. So I'm glad that he enjoyed that. All right. Anyway, that's from Diane and Chris. They said peace and love, Diane and Chris. Always great to hear from you guys. And we hope to maybe be seeing you this weekend. We'll see. And Stan checking in, talking about it says JB, but I think he means JP, John Prine, playing John Prine on my old stereo, Altec speakers, 3/4 volume. Happy birthday. Thanks. And yeah, thanks for checking in, Stan. Yep, that old stereo equipment sounds a little different on there. Still sounds better, I think.
0: On the hi-fi.
1: The hi-fi, well, the whatever, you know, the old, we still have the old speakers. We don't use them anymore, but we've got them hooked up to the stereo.
0: Yeah, I guess they're considered old.
1: And they would still, well,
0: from what, the
1: 30 years old at least.
0: 80s, 90?
1: Yeah, it's a little bit. It's a couple years old.
0: Yeah, I guess a few years old.
1: But, yeah, it sounds.
0: Still got the dual cassette player. And
1: yeah, the old the CD player.
0: CD, yeah. Mm-hmm.
1: But they still work.
0: Still work.
1: So, the old 8-track.
0: Yeah.
1: Don't have the 8-track
0: anymore.
1: But. CD, I still have a CD player in my car, which I like. I don't want to trade. I'll never trade in my car because I don't want to have to do that phone business thing. Yeah, that digital stuff. But anyway. All right. Let's keep it going here. I have something lined up from, Mr. Boz Skaggs. We haven't heard from him in a while. So
0: oh, yeah.
1: Let's do this one. Let's hear from Boz. And again, if you'd like to contact us, why don't you put the email out one more time,
0: please,
1: in case someone does not have it.
0: Yes, please feel free to reach us at our Moondance studio at wdvrhost@comcast.net.
1: And I thank you for that. Here's Boz.

0: Okay, we had John Mellencamp, or John Cougar Mellencamp, if you will, wrapping up that set with Key West Intermezzo. Before that, we heard Harry Nilsson with Everybody's Talking. We heard, Boz Scaggs was in there. I think that we started the set with Boz Scaggs with I'll Be Long Gone. And then we heard two from Joni in there. Just Like This Train. I'm always running behind the time, Just Like This Train. I thought I would throw that one in there. And Car on a Hill, both from her Court and Spark album. And, you know what? Let's take our bottom of the hour break, and then we'll be back with our final half hour.
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0: And do stay tuned for Fuzzy and the Rivertown Rambler coming up right after the caravan sails off into the Mystic. And Fuzzy will be taking you from 10 until midnight. And Ted, I don't know how long this madness can last. I guess as long as we can deal with it, right?
4: But yeah, as long as we can tolerate it.
0: And that's a good thing, I think. Yeah, well, so why not?
4: You don't have to be crazy to work here, but it sure helps.
0: Anyway, what do you have from our community bulletin board?
4: 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And on Sunday, October 25th, from 12 to 4 p.m., come and visit the Stover Myers Mill for their Milling Days event. Hear the rumble of the mill as it comes back to life. See gears turning and belts spinning as corn is milled with the original millstones. So they're located on River Road in Irwinna, just a few miles south of the Frenchtown Bridge.
0: Well, that sounds cool.
4: Yeah.
0: But anyway, a few more people jumping aboard. Well, jumping back aboard. Stan letting me know JB, Jackson Brown is who he was referring to. Duh. I don't know what I was thinking. But anyway, yeah.
4: You were thinking of JB Klein.
0: Well, yeah, when I see JB, and he had it in lowercase, and I think that's what threw me. But because JB Klein does his a cap J and a small B. So, and I thought I wasn't playing J.B. Klein. He must mean John Prine, but yeah, Jackson Brown. Anyway, but great to hear from you, Stan, again. And Marianne checking in again. Thanks for the Joni Mitchell. Loved hearing all the John Prine and the Jackson Brown. Always a good mix of music. Thanks for another great show. And you are more than welcome, Marianne. Always great to hear from you. And that's Marianne from, you know, so we have Marianne from up in New England. She's up in Massachusetts. And we've got California tuned in, and we have Italy tuned in tonight. So that's good. We're covering a lot of ground.
4: A lot of territory.
0: A lot of territory with this little caravan. I hope. Good thing we're not paying for gas. or we'd be in trouble.
4: We use the station's credit card.
0: Yeah, right. But anyway. We'd be breaking down somewhere and somebody would be out pushing, I think. But
4: hint, hint.
0: All right. Well, let's keep it going here. I only have a half hour left, so wanted to get this one on from the Faces. And then we have a few more that I do want to try to get in there, so we'll see what we can do. Here's Rod Stewart and the Faces.

Day is Done from John Prine. Sending that one out to Hard Work and Flow, who requested that earlier in the show. And before that, we heard The Floating Men with The Gathering. And Rod Stewart and Faces with Ooh La La. And I think that pretty much catches us up there. I think that's everything. Okay, well, let's hear this one from, how about a little Tommy James and the Shondells to wrap it up here for us.

0: Black Gardenia, wrapping it up for us there with that beautiful cover of I Wish You Love. And before that, we heard Tammy James and the Shondells with Crystal Blue Persuasion. And that just about wraps it up for us.
1: Yeah, where did the time go?
0: I do not know. Same place it goes every week. It just disappears into the mystic. Yeah.
1: Yeah. Well, great crew tonight, guys.
0: Yeah, thanks for joining us. We had a great time. Hope you enjoyed it as much as we did. And we will see you all next week. Same place, same time. And until then, have a great weekend and a great week ahead. And as the man says, let your soul and spirit fly.
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Howdy doody, peoples. How we doing? Happy Thursday evening. Welcome to the Rivertown Rambler here on WDVR-FM. My name is Fuzzy. I'm going to be with you here until the clock strikes midnight, bringing you so much tasty tunage, you won't know what hit you. On the program tonight, well, it's a pre-recorded one, so I can't give you the time, temp, but I can give you a lot of good jams from folks like Banana Gun, Blitzen Trapper Terry Reed, Roman Bulakov, really excited to play that one for you. Coming up at 11:30 p.m., you want to stay up super late, we're going to hit some extended live music. This week it's going to be from Jimmy Smith. And overall, just like a very groovy, jammy show. It's kind of leaning into the funky stuff this week. I don't know. You know, there's not a lot of down-tempo stuff. I'm going to keep the toes tapping if I can. As always, you can send your thoughts, complaints, concerns, and all that other stuff over to me via the email wdvrhost@comcast.net. It's pre-recorded, so I can't give you a shout-out, but I will see it. And if you say something compelling, I might even respond. That's just the kind of human I am. 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All right, let us rip into the music right now. A cheeky little, Christmas-themed one. You're always allowed to play Christmas music. It doesn't have to be Christmas Day, right? We're kicking it off with the Sheepdogs. This is a brand new one from them. It's called Santa Man. Right here on the Rivertown Rambler, WDVR-FM. Let's get into it.

That was Charles Brown there. Love that song. It's called I Just Want to Talk to You, from an album of the same name. Before that, some crazy Afrobeat awesomeness from a band called Banana Gun from Australia. So it's only appropriate that we refer to them as Banana Gun. There's a tune called People Talk Too Much. And then we kicked off the program with a new one from the Sheepdogs. It's called Santa Man. From their, put out a new little Christmas-themed EP. You're tuned to the Rivertown Rambler here on community-supported, commercial-free WDVR-FM. My name is Fuzzy. Happy Thursday evening to you. Hope your day is winding down nicely. Whether you're out there driving around on them roads, maybe you're listening at home, maybe you're streaming online, or maybe you got that old radio in the garage on, whatever the case may be, thanks for letting WDVR in, and thanks for hanging out. It's a pre-recorded Rambler tonight, so I can't say hi if you write in, but if you do want to, I'd love to hear from you. I'm sure the email will make its way to me. WDVRhost@comcast.net is the email. If you like what you hear, or hey, maybe I'm not playing enough of what you want to hear, let me know. I'll see what I can do. Up next, a really interesting arrangement of a classic country song. You know, we like to go in between like old country and psych rock and all sorts of jammy stuff here on the Rivertown Rambler. And this one is, it's a nice just mix of all that. It's like a newer interpretation of a classic, I Am a Man of Constant Sorrow. This is a band called Blitz and Trapper from their album Mystery and Wonder. Let's give it a listen. It's the Rambler. WDVR, you know, late night and good vibes.

0: Oh, that was a good ending to that one. That was a tune called Smell of Incense from the West Coast pop art experimental band from their 1967 album Volume 2. I mean, there was a moment when stereo music was first introduced when people just got really into panning stuff hard left and right, and that is a great example of a band that just got too excited about stereo. Who knew? You could get too excited about stereo. Hendrix did that a bunch too, the Beatles too. It's cool. It's a little anachronism, you know? All right, we're well overdue for our bottom of the hour break, so let's go do that, and then when we get back, more rambling. Look at that. What a coincidence. See you in a minute and 17.
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Just like that. We're back, folks. Hey, what's up? You just getting here? No problemo. Let me bring you up to speed. We've been hanging out for over half an hour, pumping heady, heady jams, playing it as loud as we want, having a grand old time. Want to join us? I thought so. This is the Rivertown Rambler. You're tuned to WDVR FM, and my name is Fuzzy. I'm going to be with you here until midnight, getting through as many tasty jams as I can. I got so much lined up for tonight. There's no way we're getting through all of this, but at least in the next half hour, we're definitely going to hear a little Average White Band, a little Hitchhikers, and I think a little Love and Spoonful. Yeah, that's right. It's a pre-recorded Rambler tonight, so we're going to skip the live music report, and I can't give you the time and temp. But if you want to get in touch, of course, you can do it via email. WDVRhost@comcast.net is the way to do it. Would love to hear from you. It'll make its way to me somehow. There's machines. They forward things. It shows up in my machine. You know, it all works out. Up next, we're going to hear from a new guitar player that is, he's new to my radar. Not a new guitar player, but he is pretty young. Roman Bulikov. Just blowing my brain open. He's making like a lot of jazz stuff. He's also making a lot of electronic stuff. He's Ukrainian. He's playing with people all over the world, but the guitar chops are just outrageous. So, you know, we're gonna just veer into a little jazz odyssey for a minute, because you just gotta listen to this guy. And, you know, when you have time, go deep on this guy, Roman Bulikov. This is from, I think this album is brand new, yeah? No, last year, 2023 album called Surfing. This one is called Lonely Sad Tbilisi Dog. It's featuring Elijah Fox and Sylvan Strauss. So let's check it out. This will be a Rambler first for Roman Bulikov right here on 89.7 WDBR DVR FM. WDVR FM, there it is. Here it is. There you are. Here I go.

That is Roman Bulakov there. I don't know about you, but my face has entirely melted onto the floor. I'm going to need to go find that. In the meantime, here's a little Ike Turner and the Kings of Rhythm. Get nasty on the Rambler. WDVR.

Yeah, a little average white band there for you. A little first spin on the Rivertown Rambler. I don't think we listened to them before. I just felt like I needed a little bit of extra funk this week. So I went to my ace in the hole, the average white band. That was When Will You Be Mine. Before that, Ike Turner and the Kings of Rhythm, Getting Nasty. And then we started the set with Ukrainian guitarist Roman Bulakov. It's one of those songs where you listen to it and you make that face like you smell something really, really bad. You know, like the best compliment you can give to a jazz musician. Just, that stinker. Yeah. It was definitely a stinker of a tune. Lonely Sad to Billy Z Dog. You're tuned to the Rivertown Rambler here on 89.7 WDVR FM. Happy Thursday evening to you folks. Thanks for tuning in. My name is Fuzzy. I'm going to be with you here until midnight. Just rounding the corner of hour one here, heading in to the stretch until we get ready for hour two or do it all over again. It's a pre-recorded Rambler, so I can't give you the time and temp, but I can tell you that a very cool place to be when you're not right here is over on our website, wdvrfm.org. A lot of good stuff for you there to check out. We got the online store. You can pick up some WDVR swag in time for the holidays. You need a couple gifts? 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We just love it. Can you blame us? All right, time for one more set before we hit that break. Here's the Hitchhikers, a tune called Mr. Fortune, right here on the Rivertown Rambler, WDVR.

Just before this, we heard The Hitchhikers. It was Mr. Fortune, and then down there keeping us company, Deodato. It's a tune called September 13th. Stick with us after the top of the hour break. Another hour of Rivertown Rambler coming at you in hour two. It's going to be good. We're going to hear from Alifar Ka Touré, Amanar, from this album called Music from Saharan Cell Phones. That's going to be very cool. We're going to hear some Can, some Art Farmer, and some extended live music from Jimmy Smith, plus Al Cooper, Shuggie Otis, Grant Green, and a whole lot more. It's going to get very groovy during the next hour, so don't go nowheres. Stay tuned to WDVR. My name's Fuzzy. I'm going to be with you. Don't worry. Midnight. Stay with me until midnight. All right. We'll let Deodato take us to the break, and I'll see you on the other side of it. Hang in there.

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plus a whole lot more. We're getting real groovy on hour two of the Rambler tonight. Real funky. Just, yeah, I don't know. I'm just in that kind of mood, you know? Who can blame me? It's a pre-recorded Rambler tonight, so I can't give you the time and the temp. I can't respond to your emails, but if you do want to reach out, I'd love to hear from you, and it'll make its way to me. The address is wdvrhost@comcast.net. I'll be with you here until midnight, getting through all of this lovely music, so strap in. Should be a nice hour for you. Going to get things started with a tune from the Lejadu Sisters. This is from their 1976 album Danger. It's a tune called Amiibo, right here on The Rivertown Rambler, WDVR. Let's get those late night vibes going, shall we? We shall.

one and the only Ali Farkat Touré there. It's a tune called Safari from his album Voyager. Before that, a band called Amanar. I know nothing about them, but it's from an album called Music from Saharan Cell Phones. There's a tune called Algafiat. Definitely vibing on that one. And then we started hour two of The Rambler this evening with the Lejadu Sisters. That was from their 1976 album Danger. It was called Amiibo. You are tuned to the Rivertown Rambler here on WDVR. My name is Fuzzy, going to be with you here until the clock strikes midnight, at which point I will turn into a pumpkin. But you can keep listening. We got music all night long here on WDVR. Not to worry. Up next, we're going to listen to a little Can. I had a roommate in college that turned me on to Can. I remember the first night I heard it, I was just like, what is this guy saying? And I think it turned out he was just making up all the lyrics. And I found it hilarious. I don't think this one has any lyrics. This is just one of those jams, you know. It's called Hallelujah. Not Hallelujah, but Hallelujah. It's Can. Right here on the Rivertown Rambler, WDVR.

0: That's a little Art Farmer there, keeping us company, taking us into the bottom of the hour break. Gonna take care of a little bit of business and then come back with an extended set of live music from Jimmy Smith. Hang out. WDVR Late Night doing its thing, keeping the vibes pretty positive. Be back in a minute 17. Hang out.
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And just like that, we are back. How we doing, peoples? 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Thanks for tuning in to the Rivertown Rambler this evening here on community-supported, commercial-free WDVR-FM. Yeah, as I said, we're commercial-free over here. 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Every little bit counts, keeps us on the air, and bringing you this lovely, lovely tunage. Speaking of which, it's at about this time each week that we like to take an extended set of live music. Because, you know, you stayed up late, you get to break some rules. So this week we're going to hear from Jimmy Smith. This is an album from 1972, a live album called Root Down. And this is the title-ish track called Root Down and Get It. Some nice funky organ for you tonight on the Rambler. So let's dig into that. Sit back, buckle in, buckle up. Buckle on, buckle up, buckle out. Yeah. If you got a buckle, do something with it. Here's some live Jimmy Smith for you. WDVR Late Night. Good vibes.

0: This is Steve Misa, host of Country Comfort, Saturday mornings from 7 to 9, the most missed show on WDVR. For some reason, people like to sleep late on Saturday mornings. Weird, right? But fear not, WDVR now has a two-week archive of all of our programs, so you don't have to miss any of your favorite shows when things like life or sleep get in the way. Now, how cool is that?
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We got time for one more set of music before I turn into a pumpkin and I turn you over to our musical nightlight. And I think I'm just going to stay on topic. We've been going deep on extended funky stuff, so let's keep going deep on extended funky stuff, huh? Yeah. If it ain't broke, don't fix it, right? That's what they say. So let's dip into a little Grant Green here, very appropriately titled, Ain't It Funky Now? Right here on the Rambler, WDVR.

That is the inimitable guitar tone of Grant Green there. Ain't It Funky Now? It's from his 1970 album, Green is Beautiful. And that is going to just about do it for us tonight on the Rambler here, folks. Thanks for tuning in. Had a lovely time putting this set together for you. It was just a nice funky one, you know? Had to lean into that. It just felt like one of those days. So until I see you next, I hope you have a phenomenal weekend ahead of you. Take advantage of any good weather that comes your way. Say something nice to a stranger. And get out there and see some live music if you can. Keep this world of ours spinning round for at least another day. Until next time, my name is Fuzzy. This has been the Rivertown Rambler. You're tuned to WDVR. Have an excellent evening. Peace, peoples.

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He took out his trusty drill and he told me to open wide. 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

huge call for an all-star band. It's something new for the music stand. It's on the way, but before we start, a cutting capers around your heart. You're gonna cheer when you hear this band. There's never been a better crew. And when you hear the drummer, Lottie, how the joint will hum, a cutting capers just for you. 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

partners, our night in the American West is coming to a close. The sun will be coming up pretty soon. We sure had a great evening. Once again, our friends Jack, Joe, and Lon Hanna, the Sons of the San Joaquin. Rick Orasco, Robert Mirabal, Herb Jeffrey, Chris Wilkins, and the musicians of the symphony.

18-wheeler with 10 on the floor and stereo, laying a strip. And then we spied a sign that says eat gas now. We decided to whip in and pick up some chow at the Old Home Filler Up and Keep On a Truckin' Cafe. Looking for Mavis. Now we've been every place between here and South Sioux, and we've seen us a truck stop waitress or two, but this gal's built like a burlap bag full of bobcats. She's got it together. While she filled my tank, I said, thank you, honey. Name was Mavis, I gave her the money. Old Sloan just sat there watching and wagging and wishing. I says, you wait in the truck, boy. Then I went inside, she says, what'll it be? It says, a cup of your best and a number three. She came back with an order to go and a quart of hot C and a bone for Sloan. I said, much obliged, old Sloan give a bark. I left her a buck and he left his heart at the Old Home Filler Up and Keep On a Truckin' Cow.

0: Well, Saturday night, and we was trucking along. Yeah, me and old Sloan was getting it on. I said, Sloan, I've been thinking on a getting up a courage, and tonight's the night. Well, I popped the clutch, gave tranny spin, took the BB Town Ram, and slid on in to the old home filler up and keep on a truckin' cafe.
1: Oh, the old home filler up and keep on a truckin'.
0: It never closes. 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I just had my truck washed. She allowed us out, sounded like a whole lot of fun, but we was gonna have to wait until the dishes was done. And was it all right with me if she brought along her mother as a chaperone? I said, why not? Well, we geared that tranny into super low, and the four of us went to see a picture show. Yeah, I took him to the drive-in theater over by Pisgah to see True Grit. Saw the late, late show, old Sloan hit the sack, and then along about 2 o'clock, I hauled him on back to the old home filler up and keep on a truckin' cafe.
1: Oh, the old home filler up and keep on a truckin', the old home filler up and keep on a truckin', oh, the old home filler up and keep on a truckin' cafe.
0: 8 stools and a promise.
1: Oh, the old home filler up and keep on a truckin', the old home filler up and keep on a truckin', oh, the old home filler up and keep on a truckin' cafe.
0: They got a real nice place there.

0: to do. 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
2: Well, good morning, good morning. I'm Studebaker Hawk, your host, here with Dead Air Don. The show is Hot Wax. We're here live in the studios. So put on the coffee, walk the dog, do whatever you do on a chilly Friday morning, but please, stay tuned.

Well, looks like 74 degrees is the high for today, but 39 is the low. So it's going to get chilly tonight. Get your plants in or something. It's not going to be nice. And then only maybe 70 tomorrow is the high, and then 39 the low again. Then some rain coming in on Sunday, so a high of 62, but only a low of 48. And then 70-50 the rest of the week, basically. So it's slowly cooling off. You know, so let's go back upstairs and we can get to the music.

So just to mention, as I did a moment ago, I'm Studebaker Hawk, your host here with Dead Air Don. We are live in the studio, so you can call us at 609-397-1620 or weigh in on the web at wdvrhost@comcast.net. Either way, we'd love to hear from you. And speaking of loving to hear from you, a little later in the show, probably in the next hour, I'll be playing three songs by Creedence Clearwater Revival. However, if you would like to weigh in on your favorite Creedence song, I'll play that instead of the ones I have programmed. So you just have to let me know. So give a call or send in on the web and make your request. You got a whole hour to do it. And I'll try and remind you again a little later. But for right now, we've got a passel of songs from the Four Tops. So let's kick it off with Baby, I Need Your Lovin'.

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2: 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So there you have it. I'm just wondering what the mischief is. Are people going to jump? Are people going to jump out and scare you? Boo! I don't know. Anyway, but you're going to have to go there to find out. It is, where are we here? Just about a little past quarter after, and that means it's probably past time to get back to the music. So let's get back to it with Junior Walker and the All-Stars.

0: And a hot wax good morning to Steve from Ocean View, Delaware, who apparently is part of the Hawk Delaware fan club.
1: The only member?
0: I think he's the only member. I'm not sure. He's got to work on it. He's got to sort of, as the chairman of that fan club, it's incumbent upon him to spread the word.
1: Oh, all the members should weigh in.
0: And, yeah. So he's probably charging dues.
1: I think all the members have weighed in.
0: All one of them. But he has a request for Creedence. And then a hot wax good morning to Drew from Easton, who also has a request for Creedence. So we will get to both of those when the Creedence grouping comes up, which is probably in the beginning of the next hour. So if anyone else has a particular Creedence song they want to hear, give us a call, 609-397-1620, or like these folks did, weigh in on the web, wdvrhost@comcast.net, and let us know your choice for Creedence Clearwater Revival. It is just about a little past 20 after, so let's get back to it with, I'm sorry, looking at the wrong list, with Martha and the Vandellas and Nowhere to Run.

0: And a hot wax good morning to Glenn and Chris from Bethlehem. They have a request for Creedence Clearwater Revival, as does Peter from Toronto. Hot wax good morning to Peter, who wants the bathroom on the right. That's too funny. And we can actually do that, but we can't do four in a row. So we can do three in a row, then skip a song or two, and then we can play the fourth one. So don't ask me why. I mean, well, you can ask me, but I won't.
1: Billy Joel, don't ask me why.
0: I won't go into detail because it's just annoying. It's a rule that was made 30 years ago for streaming, or 20 years ago, whenever streaming started. And it's archaic, but they haven't changed the rule yet. So, and I'm not going to spend a lot of time getting them to change the rule. That's somebody else's job, not mine. So anyway, and unfortunately, the Leafs lost last night. Ooh. in a shootout. So they,
1: oh really?
0: It was tied 3-3. But the thing that upsets me is I still think they have a problem on defense because they gave up 40 shots.
1: Wow.
0: That's a lot of shots.
1: Wow.
0: Yeah. I mean, you got to be spending a lot of time in your own zone to give up 40 shots. I mean, good for the goalie only giving up three.
1: Oh, look. Shot a goal.
0: But.
1: I better skate.
0: So I think they need a little work on their defense. I'd love hockey to go back to where when it's tied, you each get a point and you're done. Going 3-on-3 and then going to a shootout, I guess that's good for the fans, but I just it's not real. They don't do it in the playoffs, right? In the playoffs, you just keep playing until somebody wins. You can go 3, 4, 5 periods, you know. So I don't know. I don't like that whole format, but they didn't ask me, oddly enough. So I guess, I know that's a surprise to everybody.
1: 2 minutes.
0: But do we have time for one more song?
1: Well, we're going to be late on the bottom.
0: Oh, okay. Well, then we'll just ramble on.
1: Do you think you can?
0: Don sent me some space news, but it was so stupid that they said they were talking about if there were two Earths in the same orbit, how bad it would be. But there aren't. So what are we talking about? And there won't be.
1: Isn't that all of space news? What if?
0: I guess. It was just complete nonsense. So I just thought, no, I just can't get into that. They are sending up another, like the Hubble, another telescope out at that million-mile mark where it can sit and you don't have to use fuel to keep it in place and all that. And between those two things, we'll find out more stuff they don't know. Because that's the biggest problem. Every time they find something else out, it debunks what we've been told for all our lives, you know. And then they get 2 months later, they debunk that because they really don't know.
1: Or rebunk
0: it. I mean, they say that we're looking at a black hole from when the Big Bang happened. Well, they don't even know for sure if the Big Bang ever happened or if this is just the way it was. They have no clue. They're just guessing, you know. So,
1: perfect for this show.
0: Which is exactly. I mean, this is how I live, is on guessing. Factoids. They've just taken up after me. That's all. But it's the bottom of the hour, so let's get to a break and we can get back to the music.
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0: one of the great lines in rock and roll. She can have a rash as long as she has cash. You can thank Smokey Robinson for that lyric. Just, my wife hates that song.
1: I wonder why.
0: Just hates it. And she's so distressed because she loves Smokey, right? She loves all the Smokey Robinson music. And it's like, how could he have written that? Hey, nobody's perfect, right?
1: But he didn't perform it.
0: He didn't perform it. He gave it away. Here, you do this one. Oh, too funny. And a hot wax good morning to Paul, who called in. And he also had a request. And now we're up to five. So we're going to get into next week because I can only play four in a three-hour period. So that'll go on to next week. But keep them coming. If you've got a CCR that you... that you'd like to hear or haven't heard in a while, and we'll write it down and get to it.
1: Or Fogerty by himself.
0: Either one. It is just about 25 of, and I was looking for something in my notes, and I can't find it. So we'll just get back to the music with Kim Weston.

0: And I meant to mention, Paul weighed in on the space stuff, and he said, you know, there's hyperspace. He said, so they are the hypothetical is how they do their facts.
1: Touche.
0: And so he said, all you have to do is get a grant, right? Just theorize something and get a grant for it, and you get paid for doing that. And then you publish it. It makes no sense, but nobody cares.
1: That's what you can do in your spare time.
0: I think I've missed another opportunity. I could have been doing grants all this time, making loads of money, doing what I do anyway,
1: yeah.
0: Right? Which is nothing.
1: And expounding on it.
0: I mean, boy, did I miss that boat.
1: Well, maybe. It's always Friday morning.
0: Unbelievable. So, oh, well, just another opportunity lost. It is just about 20 of, so let's get back to it with Mary Wells.

0: And a hot wax good morning to Henry from Corfu, Greece. Apparently there's a Corfu, Greece WDVR fan club. How about that? And he may be the only member, but that's very cool. And he's been enjoying Martha and the Vandellas and Motown. So thanks for that. And he rocks on through the day. Once the Pledge of Allegiance is done, he can rock on all day. So thanks for that. And hot wax good morning to Joe from Union Beach, and he of Plant Health Organics. Once again, busy weekend. They're on their way to the Green Dragon Flea Market to get as many fleas as they can. Who doesn't want to do that?
1: Dogs permitted.
0: And then to Applefest in Gettysburg, and then to walk the battlefield. So sounds like a good time. Both of you enjoy. He's going with his brother, I believe. So both of you enjoy yourselves. And thanks for listening on the way. That's all my listeners on the Pennsylvania Turnpike. Assuming that's the way they're going.
1: Temporarily,
0: yeah. So let's keep it going. Actually, we probably have to get to a break, and then we can get back to the music.
2: 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King, Little Walter, and Sonny Boy Williamson. 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

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And it is just about quarter of, so it's more than past time to get back to the music, so let's get to it with the Temptations.

And a hot wax good morning to Bob and Yardley, who was enjoying Motown. But he said, back in the 60s, at their fraternity, First I Look at the Purse was a frat house favorite. He said, but you must include Never Make a Pretty Woman Your Wife. So what he's talking about is a song by Jimmy Soul that has a million titles, apparently. But the one I have is If You Want to Be Happy. So this one's out to you, Bob.

0: And a hot wax good morning to Paul from Warrington. He said, it's another beautiful day here on Earth, as opposed to where? Moon?
1: Black hole.
0: Black hole?
1: The second Earth.
0: The second Earth, which doesn't exist yet, but might. But he said, always great tunes and great company. And of course, obviously lacking was great conversation. But you know what? Meatloaf said it right. 2 out of 3 ain't bad.

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Well, good morning, good morning. I'm Studebaker Hawk, your host, here with Dead Air Don. We're live here in the studios. 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But whatever you do, put on the coffee. Oh, you know the drill. Just stay tuned.

0: Well, our best weather guess is, despite the chilly morning, it's going to warm up to about 74, 75 today. So it should be a beauty. And then another beauty tomorrow, but a high of only about 70. But both nights getting down to 39, 38, somewhere in there. So some chilly nights coming up. That's when the wolf spiders start to march into your house. You'll see them at the doorway.
1: Into your house.
0: You'll see them at the doorway, you know, trying to get in because it's getting chilly out. Hey, somebody, open.
1: Eight little knocks in a row.
0: Eight knocks in a row. So, and then Sunday, a little rain coming in, and at least that's the guess, and a high of only 62 and a low of 48. And then Monday, Tuesday, Wednesday, basically 70 in the daytime and 50 at nighttime. So let's go back upstairs.

0: And we're back. It is just about five after, and that means time to get back to the music. Wait, first of all, a hot wax good morning to Chris, also from, I think, also from Union Beach. He's Joe's brother. So, and they're headed out to Valley Forge today. So I think that's where they said they were going. Was it Valley Forge?
1: Yeah.
0: Yeah. On the way, they got to go to the flea market first. You got to get your dose of fleas first.
1: Green Dragon
0: flea market. And that's in Ephrata, PA. So look that up. Figure out where that is. But anyway, he had a request that we'll try and get to, but thanks for listening. And thanks for being another loyal listener to Hot Wax and to WDVR. It is just about, as I mentioned, a little past five after, so let's get back to the music with the Supremes, and You Can't Hurry Love.

0: Okay, so we're going to do our spate of songs by Creedence Clearwater Revival, but none of them are the ones that I put down. They're the ones that you requested. And by the way, if you have a request for Creedence, we're already up to five, and I can only play four in one morning based on FCC rules.
1: There's always next week.
0: So there's always next week. So if you have more Creedence requests,
1: please
0: let us know. Yes, Don says please. It's one of his favorite groups / performer. You know, so it can even be Fogerty separately. We'll even go that far.
1: Especially.
0: So, but the first one brings up baseball, and I can honestly say.

0: the Yankees perform just like the Phillies. And just as badly. So they're out too. And they had a game that I swear, it was like watching bad Little League.
1: Oh.
0: There had to be either four or five errors. And they were errors that you just went, what? You did that? You're not going to win too many games when you do that, And then, like the Phillies, they just stopped hitting. The pitching was good, but it wasn't that good. But they just stopped hitting, and that's what happened to the Phillies. I don't know why that happens, but it happens. You have all these good players on your team, and all of a sudden they just go south. So anyway, but that's it for the Phillies and the Yankees. Both done for the season. Both can go start hitting some golf balls or something. Anyway.
1: Something
0: that's not moving that they can hit. I never thought of that. That's good. Stay still. Anyway, so with that, now we've angered both Phillies and Yankee fans. That's not good. What's left?
1: Mets.
0: Let's go after the Mets. Oh, yeah, they didn't even make the playoffs.
1: Okay, 3 out of 3.
0: Boston, we go to the number. Well, of course, the number of teams that don't make it is almost endless. So,
1: that's right.
0: But in the meantime, let's get to center field.

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1: I got distracted.
0: Okay.
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0: And I hope he's feeling better. He sounded very, very muted his show this week. I think he had a cold or something. So he wasn't his normal enthusiastic self. So I hope he's feeling better. Great show, so stay tuned for that. And the Ringo's Grange has got a pumpkin festival coming up October 11th. So that is, what's today? Today's the 9th. So that'd be Sunday, 10 a.m. to 3 p.m. at the Ringo's Grange. That's 1101 Old York Road. Buy a pumpkin, get face painted and decorate your pumpkin. Buy a pie or roll and some delicious pumpkin soup. If you need more information or directions, contact Angel at 954-218-0690. That's 954-218-0690. It's just about 20 after, and I'm just about Studebaker Hawk, I think. So let's get back to it. I want to say a hot wax good morning to Bob from Yardley, who has a request. So that'll I'm over the FCC limit, but we're already starting on next week. So I've already got two CCRs for next week. So thank you for that, and keep them coming. 609-397-1620 or WDVR host at comcast.net. It is just about 20 after, so let's get back to it, this time with Sinister Purpose.

And now for the third one in a row, I'm sending this one out to Glenn and Chris in Bethlehem. They wanted Fortunate Son.

Now, because we're such rule followers that we want to be sure we're within the FCC rules, we'll play one more song. We'll play one song, and then we'll go back with Peter's request. So let's go to Roy Orbison and Pretty Woman.

0: And looks like we're going to have a lot of CCR next week as well.
1: And the week after.
0: This just keeps going. So we're up to four already for next week. But speaking of four, the last one for this week, Peter made the request of Bathroom on the Right,
1: yeah,
0: which is also known as Bad Moon Rising.

0: And a hot wax good morning to Steve and Carew, who had a Creedence request. It'll go to next week, so thank you for that, and thanks for listening. And a hot wax good morning to Jay Drew. He says that this it's a duet by John Fogerty and Jerry Lee Lewis. He said something about it's so good you want to drive through a wall. That could be a problem.
1: Run through a wall.
0: That's even better. At least if you drive through, you got a car helping you out.
1: He asked a question to me. Yes.
0: And the answer is yes, that does count as a CCR request for next week. So we already have four for next week. And then a hot wax good morning to Dave from Ringo's, who had a request. We're digging into it, but it's probably not going to be till next week. But thank you for that. And thanks for listening. And thanks to all of you out there listening. It's been a fun morning. But it's always a fun morning for me. I just, you know, I amuse myself anyway. So if I can amuse you at the same time, it's a bonus. If I don't, oh, well. So anyway, I'm looking at we got a Chuck Berry lined up. No particular place to go.

And to Chris, who had this request a little while ago, hopefully you're still in the car listening. This is Harold Melvin and the Blue Notes, and I lost, and the love I lost.

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1: 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That's 1 Bridge Street, Frenchtown, New Jersey. 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There you have it. Okay, it is just about quarter of, as I mentioned, and that means time to get back to the music with the Kingsmen.

So for the last song in this set, I have to laugh. It's called In His Kiss. But because of the background in this song, it became known as the Shoop Shoop song.

0: the great, late great Tina Turner. To Chris, I just want to mention, he was a little worried that he was pulling a song out of the 70s that was out of my wheelhouse and so forth. And the reality is, this song we just played came out in 2000. So if it's good rock and roll, it's good rock and roll. And this next spate of songs is going to make no sense to anybody, because I was just sort of randomly going through some songs that I had downloaded and so forth. And they're all over the place, but hopefully you'll enjoy. Like the next one by the 16s, I'll blame this one on Don, because I had not remembered it or never knew about it, but he told me about it, and it's just a great song from probably the late 50s, maybe?
1: Yeah,
0: late 50s. It's called A Casual Look.
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Well, good morning, good morning. I'm Studebaker Hawk, your host, and here with Dead Air Don, and we've got an hour of hot wax left. Only an hour? How'd that happen? But, well, you know the drill. Put on the coffee, walk the dog, and take a shower. I'm begging you. But please, stay tuned.

Well, good morning, good morning. And a good but chilly morning it is. Let's go down to the Underground Weather Observatory and check it out. Well, it looks like a high of 74 today, so it should be a nice one. But chilly tonight, down under 40, maybe 38, 39. Same thing tomorrow, high of 70, but down to, again, 38 or 39 tomorrow night. Then warming up a little bit at nighttime, but daytime down to 62 and rainy on Sunday. Maybe a little rain on Monday. And a high of 71 and again down to 52. So that's our best weather guess from the Underground Weather Observatory. Let's go back upstairs and play some music.

0: And I want to say a hot wax good morning to Tom from Spring Hill, Florida. He said the coffee is on and he's out walking the dog. Well, you only got a shower left. But the way it's raining out there, you could probably just walk outside.
1: He did, with the dog.
0: Because he said it's they're going to get bands of rain and minor storm surges and so forth because of that hurricane that's coming up through the middle of the country is obviously hitting them as well. So he is wanting perhaps a song about rain. So how's this one sound?

And I've almost lost my place. Oh, here we go. Yeah, I'm playing songs that maybe to some people don't make any sense because it's not a playlist that's based on anything in particular. It was just me random. I guess we could call it random neural firings. That's not a bad way to look at it. I just saw a song and said, yeah, I think I want to play that. So the next one up in that list is Solomon Burke and Baby Come On Home.

There's a shack down at the crossroads where on Saturday nights the sounds of blues and R&B tear through the thick swamp air and gets the crowd jumping. It's the Duke Joint Saturday Night, and it's happening here on WDBR-FM. Hi, I'm Mark DeMeyer, and if you want to jump into the 40s and the 50s for blues and R&B, my new show, Duke Joint Saturday Night, is the place for you. 6 to 8 p.m. Saturday night, right here on WDBR and WPNJ.

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And this next song, as you know, I'm a pretty big acapella fan. And I came across this, I don't know how, but it's Peter Hollins singing with, he's done a couple songs with Home Free. But this one, he's singing with 200 kids a cappella. The song is You Raise Me Up, which Josh Groban made famous. But the cool part of it, and I would recommend if you get a chance to look it up on YouTube and listen to it while you watch the kids, because you can tell they're really into it. So this is a cappella, You Raise Me Up.

How cool was that? 200 kids. How do you get them all doing the same thing? You know, kids being kids, right? Hey, you over there, pay attention. Oh, too funny. But now we've got the Little River Band and Cool Change.

And hot wax good morning to Harry from Warrington, who said he's enjoying the random nature of this playlist. And it is fairly random. Don, not so much the last song, but he's pretty funny about it. He has some definite dislikes in his music library. And Cool Change was one of them. So anyway, but this next one is strictly because I love this lady's voice, Lauren Daigle and Hold On To Me.

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And because we only have a little bit of time left, I think I can squeeze in Sheila by Tommy Roe.

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1: And a hot wax good morning to Walt from Hamilton. And Don's got to move the screen so I can read this. But he sent a very funny cartoon. And what's happening in the cartoon isn't really that relevant. But his heading on the email is, "My Life Condensed." And it's two guys talking. And one guy says, "By the time I got to the right place at the right time, I was the wrong age." I love it. That's just perfect. That sums up probably 90% of the people in this world. So thank you for that. That's a beauty. But the next song I got lined up is the Wee Five singing the old Dylan song, Catch the Wind.

0: And Jimmy called in from beautiful, bucolic downtown Schnecksville, the Sun Fun capital of the world, for those of you who did not know. and he wanted to send a song out to Math and her beautiful new baby girl, Ruby. So, Math, Ruby, this is out to you.
1: Let me open this one.
0: So we didn't realize that that was a live version. We it's not as easy to hear, nor is good. So bear with us a second. I'll tell you what, I'll go to another song. We'll come back to it after this. Okay.

So we're still, sometimes these things aren't as easy as they seem. Oh, by the way, hot wax good morning to Cindy and Russ, who weighed in. They're getting ready to go down to Punta Cana again in 4 weeks. So that sounds like a lot of fun. So enjoy yourself. Hopefully you'll have great, great weather. No hurricanes or any of that kind of thing. I just had up here. By the Shepherds, the Island of Love.

So we finally got it right. So once again to Math and to Ruby, and again, congratulations, Math. This is out to you guys.

And back to my playlist that makes no sense. How about the Rocketeens?

And a hot wax good morning to Belvedere Rod. He says, Willy Nilly and the gang are still out there. And then he adds, listening. You sure they're just not out there? Anyway, he also wanted Don from PA to know that there's a doo-wop version of Cool Change that perhaps he would like better. So maybe we'll have to dig that up and find it. Not today, but for next week. So anyway, today's Willyisms are slogans. The first one is a slogan for the U.S. Post Office when it absolutely positively has to be there in a week or so. And a slogan for the Department of the Interior, oddly, all our stuff is outdoors. I like that one. And for IRS, what's in your wallet? So there you have it. Thank you for that. I really appreciate it. And where am I here? Oh, I've got one more by the Righteous Brothers, one of their early works, Little Latin Loopy Loop.

So in the playlist that I've been doing for the last hour or so, I've only got one more song left. They're going, whew, finally we can get back to some common sense. But anyway, this song I want to send out to Donna, if she should be out there listening. It's one of her faves, and it's The Softest Voices in Rock and Roll, The Parris Sisters.

Well, that wraps up another Friday morning. Very busy Friday morning. So thank all of you. I want to thank all of you out there listening, all of you called in and weighed in on the web. Great to hear from everybody, and hope you have a great, great weekend. We'll be back here next week with three more hours of rock and roll. And speaking of hours of rock and roll, you've got TGIF coming up next with three great guys and three great hours of rock and roll. So please,

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8: 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Oh, come on, I know you can hear me. 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
10: Yeah.

0: Well, good morning, good morning, good morning, and welcome to the TGIF show. Yours truly here, Ted, and Studio B. And let's see, we have not in Studio B, but still in New Jersey, we have...
1: Good morning, everybody. It's Craig. You made it. It is Friday.
0: Yep. And then we have our other co-host west of the Mississippi. We have...
2: Bill. Good morning.
0: All right.
2: Good morning,
0: all here.
2: Everybody.
0: We are all here. Woo-wee. All right. Let's get this here, get that there. Just a few buttons here. Okay. Let's do our gratitudes and thank yous to Studebaker Hawk, Dead Air Don. Always good to see them and commiserate with them before the show and get a few laughs in here and there. Of course, then we want to thank, we have Carla, Mike Wurstel, Jerry, and Bob Cull, who really work endlessly to keep the radio shows and all of us when we need help, they're there to help us. I mean, they're fantastic, and we're very grateful and thankful to have them. So we want to express our gratitude for them. All as the hosts and co-hosts of the shows here, all volunteers like ourselves, we're grateful for them. And finally, you, the listeners, we could not do this without your continued support. I think we said something like 37 years next February. I think that was the number. 37 years the radio station WDVR will be celebrating a birthday. Could you imagine 37 years? So, again, not possible without your continued support. So thank you so much from the bottom of our hearts. Craig?
1: Yeah, we got a couple emails. Heard from our friend Steve and Brownie. Brownie's walking on sunshine today. All right, Cindy's coming in with 1972. Scott is coming in with 1958. And Russ is coming in with 1976.
0: And good friends and listeners, Karen and Mick and Powhatcon came in already with a guess, and they nailed it. So, they nailed it. Very good. So, in the meantime,
1: impressive.
0: Let's. If you want to play along and guess what year it's going to be, you can send an email to Craig.
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0: Bill's going to give us a little weather, and then we will tell you what year we're going to do. But hold on, let me get this thing going here. Hold on, here we go. Ready? Here we are. Okay, Bill.
2: All right. It's about 46 degrees and fair out at the moment. Today is going to be sunny with a high of 70. Going to be a good day. Tonight, mostly cloudy with a low of 48. Tomorrow, Saturday, partly sunny with a high of 71. Saturday night, increasing clouds with a low of 54. Sunday, showers with a high of 65. Sunday night, showers with a low of 59. And then Monday, chance of showers, then partly sunny with a high of 71.
0: All right.
2: So today and tomorrow looks beautiful.
0: Yeah. And then we're getting the leftovers of that the storm that's coming in, I guess, near New Orleans. Oh, boy.
1: Oh, we just heard from Paul. He's coming in with 1958.
0: Okay. All right, gang. Well, here's the lowdown on that. We're going to be

0: Oh, yeah. The King, number 5, Little Sister. And before that, number 21, Run Around Sue by Dion. Got a call from Andy in Port Murray. Said he had a friend who rewrote his own lyrics to Run Around Sue, but they're not quite family friendly. So, okay. Off we go.
1: Just
0: we
1: a got a big tease.
0: Yeah, well, whatever. When I see him live, maybe Andy will tell me about it. But anyway, in the meantime, we have research from none other than the head of the Northeast Research Department, Mr. Craig. What do we have?
1: Let's hear for the nerds. Dion said, quote, I wrote this song and brought it to the studio to record it. The girl wasn't actually Sue. It was about, you know, some girl who loved to be worshipped, but as soon as you want a commitment and express your love to her, she's gone. So the song was a reaction to that kind of woman. By the way, there were no Belmonts singing on this one. The Del Satins, you know, the ones that sing to the Isle?
0: Mm-hmm.
1: They backed up Dion on this song as well. 2 years after this song was released, Dion married a woman named Sue. Dion's wife used to tell people that the song is about her, even though she knows it's not true. Dion said, you know, she goes around telling everybody, yeah, I'm running around Sue. And I said, why do you tell people that? She says, they remember me. If I don't tell them that, they won't remember me. There's some of us that don't want to be remembered at all, but that's a different. Okay, listen to this. This is a really cool story. Little Sister. Everybody has heard the stories about Elvis's generosity to his family and strangers. We also know how incredibly close he was to his mom, Gladys. Did you know this? After she died, his dad remarried. He now had 3 younger stepbrothers. Elvis had urged his dad, Vernon, to move his second wife, Dee, along with their 3 children, Dave, Ricky, and Billy, into Graceland. Dave said, the first thing I noticed about Elvis was his heart. When we came into the house, Graceland, there was Dee, who was not his mom, but Vernon's new wife, the stepmom with 3 young boys. Elvis easily could have said, Dad, this is way too much for me to handle, but he did the opposite. He welcomed us into his family and shared 17 years of his life with us. The guy was only 24 years old then, and he showed us that his house was now our house. Quote, I loved him as a brother. I didn't love him for any other reason. He picked me up that first morning and welcomed me into his family. He said, Elvis said, I've always wanted a little brother, and now I got 3. And you know how much Elvis loved his mom? Well, he brought Gladys, his mom, Graceland, as a present, and he told us we could sleep in her room. That morning, we woke up at 8 in the morning, went to the backyard, and there were toys everywhere. Elvis bought an entire toy store and set it up in his backyard. He would throw me on his shoulders, and at the time, I had braces on his legs. I didn't know what Elvis Presley was. I knew what Santa Claus was. It was just mine had sideburns. That was the introduction to Elvis's heart and his joy of giving.
0: Wow.
1: A little long, but I wanted you to get a grasp of Elvis. And I didn't even know that he had stepbrothers. Didn't even know that.
0: All right.
1: There you go,
2: I
1: guys.
2: I didn't know that either.
0: All good stuff. All right, let's keep going because, you know, time is a flying. How about number 20? This is going to be a great song. Let's keep an eye on Craig on this one because I'm sure he's going to be doing karaoke.

0: Oh, yeah. Mr. Lee Dorsey, Yaya, number 14. Before that, My True Story by the Jive 5. Want to say good morning to my good buddy Mike, who just checked in with us. Good morning, Mike. Glad to hear you checking in. And look at the time, guys. What the heck?
1: Ooh, wow.
0: Wow. All right. It's time for...
2: Intro Challenge.
0: Intro Challenge. Okay, here's how this is going to work. Three songs, three beginnings of three songs. The challenge, identify the titles. Bill, even though it was 61... he nailed two of the three, so I'm thinking this is going to be pretty straightforward for our listeners. So if you want to play along, you could email Craig at
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0: Or you could call your guesses in to 609-397-1620 extension 5. If you know one or two or three or none at all, whatever you want to do as long as you're having fun. Again, we're looking for the titles of these three songs. I think that our listeners are going to really be overwhelmed. Oh, yeah. They'll get this. This is give you one more time. The titles to these three songs. Okay, let's move on because time is flying by, Craig. Let's go to Patsy Cline. She had number 48. Back in 61. That's the beauty of early 60s and late 50s. There was country music, a little bit of everything. Here's Ms. Cline. Here we go.

0: Number 48, Patsy Cline. I Fall to Pieces. We have some research. Is it? What do we got? We're running towards the bottom of the hour. What do we have there, my friend?
1: Oh, yeah. Sure. Patsy was one of the most influential vocalists of the 20th century and one of the first country music artists to successfully cross over into pop music. At age 13, Patsy was hospitalized with a throat infection and rheumatic fever. She said, "I developed a terrible throat infection and my heart stopped beating. The doctor put me into an oxygen tank. You might say it was my return to the living after several days that launched me as a singer. The fever affected my throat, and when I recovered, I had this booming voice like Kate Smith's."
0: Wow.
1: That's a quote. There you go.
0: All right. I had two calls real quick. Glenn and Chris from Bethlehem called in on the intro, got number 1 and 3. Art from Percocet called in, got number 3. And the last person that called, sorry, I couldn't catch you there. What do we have on emails?
1: Okay. Bruce from Hamilton Square, and I kid you not, Paul got all three. You better write that down. That's a trivia question. That's got to be an answer.
0: What
1: to
0: date
1: it. The
0: did
1: only
0: Paul get
1: time
0: all three.
1: He got it right after 20 years. Okay. Cindy and Russ, you know, they love and popcorn, play hockey, give blood. She got it. Who else we've got? Tony from Howe, he got it. Okay, come on, keep going. Drew from Easton got number 3. Ooh, a new name, Eileen. You've got the first and this third, great way to go. Laura Steen got all 1 and number 2. And Bob from Yardley, Bob and Joe got all 3. Great job, guys.
0: Okay, real quick, let's play it one more time. 609-397-1620, extension 5, or wdvrhost@comcast.net. 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
6: All right.
1: Okay, we're back there, Craig. You got some more guesses, my friend?
6: We got one more, and it's Marianne, who got number one and number three.
1: Okay, I have a listener, so Mr. Listener, please hold on for a second. We got another song to roll out, and then I'll talk to you about your guesses. Here is number 56 from back in 61. Here we go.

0: All right. Calls are coming in fast and furious, and I don't have my buddy Bill here to do that. All right. I think that song ended, didn't it? God.
1: What am I?
0: Well, but Bill is here when he was answering the phone, is what I said.
1: Well, you called him a buddy, so I'm just wondering where
0: I rank. You're my buddy. Whole... You're my bud.
1: Well, you didn't say that.
0: You're an ombudsman. All right, let me.
2: You're my super buddy, Craig.
1: Thank you, Bill. way back.
0: The way back machine. Remember that? All right, here we go. Roy. Roy from Hamilton Square called. Got number 2 and 3. Don from PA got all 3. Mick and Kathy called. Got all 3. Andy from Port Murray called. Got all 3. Ike from Peaburg. Number 1 and number 3. So those are the calls I was taking while the song was playing. What do you have there?
1: All right. So we heard from Nick and Jimmy from beautiful, bucolic downtown Schnecksville. They got number, they know the song. Good. Number 1, they know. And number 2 and 3, they listed. Oh, our buddy Len. Len's from Doylestown. I bet he got all 3. He got all 3. And that we are now caught up.
0: Okay, so here's what we're going to do. We're going to give it to you one more time. We're going to play a couple songs, and then we're going to give you the answer. So if you want to email in, you can send your email to
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0: Or 609-397-1620, extension 5. We're looking for the titles. Okay, here's a little Tony Orlando. Here we go.

0: Mr. Orlando, number 18. Bless you. And we also had the number 56 before, which was I Love You by the Stereos. We have a little research that we have to catch up on. What do we have?
1: Sure. The I Really Love You is a song written by Leroy Swearingen and originally recorded by his Steubenville, Ohio group called the Stereos in 1961. That was a cover. The lead vocalist on the original was a gentleman by the name of Ronnie Collins. This became their biggest hit, peaking at number 29 on the Billboard Hot 100. So, you know, I do all this research, and as you go through the research, you pick up other tidbits of information. The song I Really Love You was covered by George Harrison on his album Gone Troppa, which came out in 1982. There's a reason his version never charted. Don't listen to it. Just don't go there. You won't want to hear. Listen to that. All right, what's the next one, Ted?
0: The next one was Bless You by Tony Orlando.
1: Oh, ready? Tony Orlando, you mean Michael Anthony Orlando Cassavetes. That's right. He was born in 1944 in New York City and in Manhattan. He began his music career in the early 60s as a member of the doo-wop group The Five Gents. But his big break came when he was discovered by Don Kirshner in 1966, who signed him to his label, Kirshner Records. His first single with Kirshner was Halfway to Paradise. So-so. But it was this song, Bless You, that really put him on the map. That song reached number 15 on the charts and led to appearances on American Bandstand and The Ed Sullivan Show. Tony Orlando.
0: All right, good stuff. All right, let's keep moving along here. We're going to give you the answers to our intro challenge right after this next song, which was number 53, Jimmy Dean. Here we go.
2: Big John. Big John. Every morning at the mine, you could see him arrive. He stood 6 foot six and weighed 245, kind of broad at the shoulder and narrow at the hip. And everybody

Nobody seemed to know where John called home. He just drifted into town and stayed all alone. He didn't say much, he kind of quiet and shy. And if you spoke at all, you just said hi to Big John. Somebody said he came from New Orleans, where he got in a fight over a Cajun queen, and a crashing blow from a huge right hand sent a Louisiana fella to the promised land, Big John.

bottom of the mine when a timber cracked and men started crying. Miners were praying and hearts beat fast, and everybody thought that they'd breathed their last, except John. Through the dust and the smoke of this man-made hell walked a giant of a man that the miners knew well, grabbed a sagging timber and gave out with a groan, and like a giant oak tree just stood there alone, Big John.

a light up above, and 20 men scramble from a would-be grave. Now there's only one left down there to save Big John. With jacks and timbers they started back down. Then came that rumble way down in the ground, and the smoke and gas belched out of that mine. Everybody knew it was the end of the line for Big John.

Now they never reopened that worthless pit. They just placed a marble stand in front of it. These few words are written on that stand. At the bottom of this mine lies a big, big man. Big John.

0: Big Fat John.
1: All right, none other than Jimmy Dean. The man with the famous sausages, Big Bad John, number 53, and you guys saw the T-shirt, correct?
2: I did.
1: Yep, Craig, yeah. You saw this, yeah. the spam T-shirt.
2: Did.
1: That's that's. And they make a spicy spam. I'm told. LJ is here. He stopped in just to show us the spam T-shirt, which we appreciate
2: nice.
1: Him doing that.
3: So, are we supposed to get some of those?
1: Yeah.
2: I'm working on it.
1: Otherwise, we have to buy them ourselves. But let's see if we can get them this way.
2: I'm working on it.
1: Real quick, Rob from Hamilton.
2: The holidays are coming up, my friend.
1: Oh yeah, Rob.
2: Oh yeah,
1: Rob from Hamilton Square called back, and he got all three. I think I already mentioned Ike from Peaburg called and got number 1 and 3, I believe. I think we're all caught up with the call-ins. Craig, what about emails on our?
4: Bernie and Dino from Stewartsville got number 1 and number 3. Kevin, Lebanon Kev, got all 3. We are now caught up.
1: All right. Well, let's give the answers, my friends. Here are the answers to this week's intro challenge. Let's see here. Starting off, didn't really fool too many people if you're from Pennsylvania. If you're from the Bristol area and you knew the Dovells, then you knew the Dovells. You knew the Bristol stomp. Here we go. Number 2. I was all right for a while. Roy Orbison, Crying. And finally, that's right. Ray Charles, Hit the Road Jack. Bristol stomp, Crying, and Hit the Road Jack. Thank you, everybody, for playing along. Hope you had fun. We always have fun doing it and bringing it to you. So it's all about having fun here on the TGIF show. Yours truly here, Ted. Down further in New Jersey, we have the man.
4: Craig.
1: And west of the...
4: I'm trying to sound like Bill. Bill does it so fast.
1: And in the land of spam, we have...
4: He does it so fast.
2: Bill.
1: That's going to be on his license plate. That's his new vanity plate. Spam man. All right. So we've got 9:45. Let's just mention real quick about our website, wdvrfm.org, wdvrfm.org. Just wanted to mention that to you because, if you go on that website and you do the pull-down menu, you're going to find things like our schedule. We have our archives, all the shows that are broadcast are available for up to 2 weeks after broadcast on the archives. We have our bulletin board, which gives you things that are going on in our area here, New Jersey and Pennsylvania. We have our shop, which is you can buy hats and shirts. No spam T-shirts there, but we have WDVR T-shirts. And there's also information about Take the Mic, really good way to support WDVR. And then there's an easy-peasy way to donate to WDVR. It's all there on our website. So check that all out, and we'll tell you a little bit more about things going on in the community in a little while. In the meantime, let's give the listeners our first 2 songs of the intro challenge. We're all caught up on phone calls. Craig, you're all caught up there?
4: Oh, yeah.
1: Here are the Dovells. Here we go.

0: Wow. Number three, Mr. Roy Orbison crying, and before that, number 10, the Dovells, Bristol Stomp. And we have information about both those songs. Craig?
1: You know, I have a desire to actually have a moment of silence after he sings. It's just to pay the respect. You know, it's just an incredible. You know, I have a friend. He's a really cool guy. He's called Mr. Stud. And what he does is every time there's a song that he likes, he pretends that he's that singer.
0: Oh, I know somebody like that, too.
1: Mr. Stud just sent me a text saying he was pretending he was Roy. Yeah.
0: Bill, you and I know somebody very similar to Mr. Stud. Mr. Muffin.
1: That hurt a little bit, but okay. The Bristol Stomp. The song was written about teenagers in 1961 who were dancing the new step called a stomp at the Goodwill Hose Company dances in Bristol, Pennsylvania, which is a suburb up northeast of Philly. Before the Dovell song was released, kids were dancing the Bristol Stomp to a song called Every Day of the Week. The Dovells used the basic feel of that particular song and came up with the Bristol Stomp. And then, man, crying with Roy. Okay, listen to this. This is a quote from Roy. I was dating a girl. We broke up. I went to the barber shop to get a haircut. I look across the street, and there was this girl that I had just split up with. I wanted to go over and say, you know what? Let's just forget about what happened and carry on. But I was stubborn. I think he forgot the apology. Anyway, so I got in the car and drove down the street about two blocks, and I said to myself, boy, you really made a mistake. You didn't play that right at all. It certainly brought tears to Roy's eyes, and that's how he came up with crying.
0: Wow.
1: There you go. The rest of the story.
0: The rest of the story. Hey, I wanted to mention, too, we're doing community bulletin board stuff real quick. I'll do one right now, and then, Bill, you'll carry over a little bit later. Breakfast at the Moose returns this Sunday, October the 11th, from 8 a.m. to 12 noon at the Flemington Moose Lodge, located at 81 Barley Sheaf Road in Flemington. That's right across from the Barley Sheaf elementary school, right across. The menu features made-to-order omelets and biscuits and gravy, pancakes, French toast, scrambled eggs, breakfast meats, potatoes. It's all there. Adults are 16, seniors 13, kids 6 to 12 are 8, and if you're 5 and under, you're free. So that's this Sunday, October 11th, between 8 and 12 at the Flemington Moose. Breakfast, good stuff. And we should mention that...
1: When you were a kid growing up, even now, but as a kid, did you eat like all the time? Were you just like crazy about food? Because every time we do a CBB, it's you and the food. Yeah. You love food.
0: Nothing wrong with
1: that.
0: But
1: you're so thin. It's so thin. Yeah, that's what drives me crazy.
0: Luckily, the camera takes off 40 pounds, so...
1: Is that what it does?
0: Hey, we want to...
2: That's the secret, Ted. Ted was talking about the Moose breakfast there. It's across the street from Barley Sheaf School on Barley Sheaf Road.
0: Yep.
2: When I was a kid, because my parents lived not too far from there, my friend and I used to ride our bikes to Barley Sheaf School to play tennis.
0: Oh, yeah, there were some courts there. Yeah, way back when. They're gone now.
2: There used to be. Long time ago.
0: Yep.
1: Yeah, Ted lives back in there. You got to go to the gate. And Jeeves is there. You got to ask Jeeves, Ted'll let you in. But it's a nice area.
0: The password.
2: It's kind of like a compound, I think they call that.
1: Oh, yeah.
0: Hey, real quick, we should thank LJ for stopping in with his spam T-shirt that he ordered online. LJ, former host here at the WDVR, came in and he bought a spam T-shirt. Looks really good, and he also ordered a can of spicy spam. Say that three times fast. So LJ, thanks for doing that. Appreciate you stopping by. In the meantime, we got, what do we got here? Oh, my goodness, we got the top of the hour coming up okay.
2: Here.
0: Let me see what I have here. You got anything there?
1: Listen to this. This is really kind of an interesting story. One of David Bowie's greatest songs owes its existence to a bruised ego. In 1968, David Bowie was hired to write English lyrics for the French hit Coma Haptitude. I probably butchered that, but that came out. It was a big hit in 1967, so he was asked to write English lyrics to that song. His version was rejected. Ugh. Paul Anka came along, and he bought the rights, rewriting it as Frank Sinatra's signature anthem, My Way. Okay. Bowie never quite got over the disappointment. A few years later, he responded with Life on Mars, describing it as a reaction to My Way. Traces of the earlier melody remain buried within the song, transforming professional frustration into one of rock's most breathtaking pieces of songwriting. Here's a fun fact. In the liner notes to Bowie's 1971 album Hunky Dory, you'll find the phrase "inspired by Frankie" next to Life on Mars. There you go.
0: All right. Hey, guys, we got the bottom, top of the hour coming up. We're going to go with number 34, one of my favorite songs by the Marquees. It's called Last Night. Don't go away. After the top of the hour, we got more great TJF shows. Oh, yeah.

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0: All right, we're back. With a little weather. Bill?
1: Oh, it's warming up. It's about 18 degrees warmer than the last time I gave you the weather. It's 63 out currently. Today, going to be sunny with a high of 70. Tonight, mostly cloudy with a low of 48. Tomorrow, Saturday, partly sunny with a high of 71. Saturday night, increasing clouds with a low of 54. Sunday, 90% chance of showers with a high of 65. Sunday night, showers with a low of 59. Monday, only a 30% chance of showers, then partly sunny with a high of 71. There's your weather.

0: Oh, yeah. Number 34 this week, back in 1961, The Marquees and Last Night. And you are listening to the TGIF show. Yours truly here, Ted, down the road a piece in New Jersey.
1: Bill. Greg. Did I sound like you, Bill? Bill.
2: Yep.
1: That's
2: yep.
1: Bill.
2: Bill.
0: Anyway, we have Craig and Bill.
1: Ted.
0: We got them. All right.
2: We're having a good time today, Ted. Come
0: yeah.
2: On.
1: Big
0: yeah,
1: bad
0: yeah.
1: Ted.
0: Big bad Ted. Let me get this here. So we're all caught up. We're doing our featured artist. First one up, Ms. Timmy Euro. She had number 31. Wow, what a voice this lady had. Woo. So we're going to give you Ms. Timmy Euro as our first featured artist. If you want to email, that would be wdvrhost@comcast.net, if I'm not mistaken. And if you wanted to call, that might be 609-397-1620, extension 5. We're not running any programs or any guessing, but if you just wanted to check in, you could do so. That either way. We'd love to hear from you. In the meantime, how about number 31 from this week back in 61? Here we go.

0: Number 12. That went to number 12 in 1962. And then number Smile was charted at number 42 in 61. And we heard Hurt starting off the three pack there. That was number 31 this week of October 8th, 1961. Timmy Euro. And we have Bill with the research. Bill.
1: So she was born Rosemary Victoria Euro in Chicago, August 4th, 1941, into an Italian-American family. She passed away March 30th, 2004. She was sometimes called the little girl with the big voice. She sang in the contralto range, which is the lowest and rarest type of female singing voice. The first song you heard, Hurt, was her biggest hit, reaching number four on the chart in 1961. When she was 11, her family moved to Los Angeles. She sang in her parents' Italian restaurant and, despite their opposition, in local nightclubs. She caught the ear of talent scout Sonny Knight and was signed to Liberty Records in 1959 when she was 18 years old. In 1962, she opened for Frank Sinatra on his tour of Australia, and she also received a Grammy nomination for Best New Artist of 1961. Her single, The Love of a Boy, which reached number 44 in 1962, was arranged and co-written by Burt Bacharach. But unfortunately for her, Euro refused to record his suggested follow-up song, What the World Needs Now is Love. Did you guys know that Elvis was such a big fan of Timmy Euro's that he had a reserve table at the casino where Euro headlined in the late 60s? He also later recorded the song that you heard, Hurt, in 1976, and it was a hit for Elvis then.
2: Cool.
0: Wow, interesting stuff.
2: Thanks, Billy.
0: All right.

That was Timmy Euro. And our next featured artist, we're going to have Mr. Ray Charles. And the first song up in that featured artist segment is going to be our last intro challenge song, Hit the Road, Jack. And we're going to do that. Again, if you want to call, 609-397-1620, extension 5. If you want to email, wdvrhost@comcast.net, just in case you want to check in. In the meantime, we're going to our next featured artist. This one was number 4, also the last one of our intro challenge. Here we go.

0: Oh, yeah. That went to number one in 1962, Unchain My Heart. Number nine in 1961. And, of course, Hit the Road, Jack was number four this week back in October 8th of 1961. With the research, we have Bill.
1: Yeah, one of my favorites, Brother Ray. Ray Charles, born Ray Charles Robinson, September 23rd, 1930 in Albany, Georgia. He started to lose his sight at age four or five and was blind by age seven, likely as a result of glaucoma. While at the Florida School for the Deaf and Blind in St. Augustine, he learned how to play a variety of instruments, including the piano, alto saxophone, clarinet, trumpet, and organ. He focused primarily on the piano. He learned how to read and write music using Braille, which is a very difficult process. After the death of his mother when he was 15 years old, he moved to Jacksonville, Florida, and began playing piano in different bands. He moved to Seattle in 1948, and he met and befriended none other than a 15-year-old Quincy Jones, and they became lifelong friends after that. A ton of awards for Ray. 1975, inducted into the American Academy of Achievement. 1979, one of the first musicians born in Georgia to be inducted into the Georgia Music Hall of Fame. And his version of Georgia On My Mind was made the official state song. In 1981, he got his star on the Hollywood Walk of Fame. 1986, one of the first inductees to the Rock and Roll Hall of Fame at its inaugural ceremony. In 1986, he received the Kennedy Center Honors. He won 17 Grammy Awards for his 37 Grammy Award nominations, and in 1987 was awarded the Grammy Lifetime Achievement Award.
0: Wow.
1: Pretty amazing. Great, yep. Charles.
2: Wow.
0: Good stuff. And you're listening to the TGIF show. Craig, any new emails to catch up on, or are we all good?
2: Yeah, and actually we have two. One from Jay said, hey, in 1959, I saw Ray Charles at a midnight show at Carnegie Hall. It was my first concert. I was 14-year-old, ninth grader. That's pretty cool. That year was when What I'd Say was the biggest hit for Ray. And then a community service announcement. A guest right here, Route 78, eastbound exit 24, which is Old Wick White House, there are delays due to a crash, right. Possible lane restrictions, so please be aware of that.
0: All right, thank you. Bill, you have a community bulletin board we could pop in here?
1: Sure, I got a couple for you. So the Tyler Park Center for the Arts presents Crafts in the Meadow October 17 and 18 from 10 a.m. to 5 p.m. This is a fine art and craft event showcase with live music, demonstrations, kids' activities, and refreshments. 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
0: All right. Well, so thank you for that.
2: Very cool.
0: Good stuff going on in the community. 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So check that out. It's really a great great website. And more things that are coming, too, but we can't disclose all of that because we saw some of that at that meeting on Tuesday,
1: yeah.
0: Tuesday night. Yeah,
1: secret,
0: good stuff. Good stuff.
1: Surprise coming.
0: Good stuff is coming. All right, so here's what we're going to do. Let's do the bottom of the hour right now and get to that, get that done. And we got flip sides coming up next, so don't go away. Get your thinking caps on. We'll be right back.
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0: Just a little sampling of what there is on WDVR, but you can see the whole thing on our website, wdvrfm.org. Okay, are we ready? Craig, are you ready?
2: Yeah, I just real quick. Furman sent me a picture of him on his motorcycle, and it says, "The Furminator." I'll send it to you guys. It's really cool. He's got quite the motorcycle, man. You look great. You look great, Furman. I'll forward it to all right, I'm ready, guys.
0: All right, so here we go. We have flip sides right now. And how this works is we're going to give you the B-side of one of the songs that's on our Billboard chart for this week. We give you the B-side first. And in this case, your challenge is to identify the artist. We don't necessarily need the name of the song because you're going to get the B-side, which is usually the uncharted song. So we give you the B-side first. You could either call 609-397-1620 extension 5, or you could email us at
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0: Either way, if you want to play along and try and guess who the artist is on the B-side, and then we flip it over and give you the A-side. So you can have a second shot at it. If you can't quite get it on the B-side, you always have the A-side. So it's a lot of fun. If you want to play, we'd love to hear from you. Okay, here is the first one. The A-side was number 17, but here's the B-side. Looking for the identification of this artist. Who is this?

0: Wow. I had one call, Mick and Kathy, and they nailed it. Wow.
1: Wow.
0: Yeah, very good.
1: Wow.
0: I got another call coming in. It looks like Len. So why don't you announce any email you got?
1: Sure. We did hear from Paul, who thought it was Elvis. And that's all I'm going to say. That's all we got. At least it's not Della Reese. Let me see if I have any more. We are now... Oh my gosh, Furman, the Furmanator. He got it.
0: Okay, so I got two. Len thought it was Rao Donner, who was an Elvis Presley sound-alike, but it was not them. But Mick and Kathy got it. All right, let's flip this thing over. Let's give you the A side. Let me see here. We got it there? Yeah. A side is queued up. Number 17, if you want to play along, you could call 609-397-1620 extension 5. Or you could send an email guest to
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0: Who is this?

0: Upper Black Eddie Larry called and got it. Glenn and Chris from Bethlehem called and got it.
1: Let's see here. I bet you Marianne. Oh, Mary, that's a good guess. Marianne thought it was Alex Chilton. You know who that is. Box Tops. And Paul thought it was Bobby Rydell.
0: All right.
1: Okay. Well, so close.
0: Close, but no cigar. That's none other than Tommy James' namesake, right?
1: Yeah, that's correct. It's Gary Wayne Shelton.
0: Yeah. Troy. Oh, I see what you're saying. Is that what his real name was? I don't know.
1: Yes.
0: Troy Shondell.
1: Born Gary Wayne Shelton, became a one-hit wonder by releasing a single that made the record charts in both the U.S. and the U.K. We just played it. This time, it sold over 1 million records, earning a gold disc status. In a single year, sales were over 3 million copies.
0: Wow.
1: Around this time, he began using a new stage name, Troy Shondell, partly because of the popularity of actor Troy Donahue. And Ted is spot on. Tommy James and the Shondells. Tommy took the Shondells from Troy Shondell.
0: That's on the test, gang. Okay, let's see here. Let's go to the next one. Next one is on vinyl. Let's see how this one works. Okay, B-side first. The A-side was number one this week. I think it was number one this week. I don't know. Maybe not. Huh, I have two number ones. That doesn't make sense. Okay, can't be two. But anyway, it was high up on the chart. If you want to play along, it would be 609-397-1620, extension 5, or wdvrhost@comcast.net. We're looking for the artist name on this song. Here is the B-side on vinyl. Here we go.

0: All right, I had one call. Len from Doylestown thought it might be Del Shannon. And Craig, I'm going to let you do the emails while I flip it over.
1: Okay, let's see here. Wow, okay. We heard from Fred, my friend Fred. He got it. Bet you Marianne got it. Marianne got it. And let's see if there's any. Oh, listen to this. Carolyn from Elliot and Carolyn. Really, really nice email. Hey, great show as always. Elliot and I are so impressed how you three seamlessly host the show from three locations and two time zones every week. Ask Bill if he's been to the Electric Fotis in Minneapolis. I probably butchered that. Went there last week. Elliot spent happy time scouting the old stuff. Billy, have you been there?
2: I have not yet been there.
1: Do you know what it is?
0: What is it?
2: The Electric Fotis? I'm not sure.
0: All right. Well, maybe she could enlighten us. In the meantime,
1: okay.
0: In the meantime, right. We're flipped over. We got the A side lined up. It was according to this, it was number one, but I have another number one later on, so I'm not quite sure. Okay. This was number one. The other song had the number one in it. Okay, got it. That's why I was getting confused, Craig, but it's easy to confuse me. 609-397-1620, extension 5, or wdvrhost@comcast.net. This was the number one song back in 61. Who is this artist on vinyl?

0: All right. I had a call from, let's see here, Glenn and Chris, they got it. Annie from Port Murray got it. And Carolyn from Minnesota called in to clarify what that store or place was. It's some sort of a record and gift shop.
1: Yeah, I just looked it up.
0: Okay, there you go.
1: Electric Fetus. It's a record store in Minneapolis.
0: Okay.
1: Founded in 1968. So wow. I'll have to check that out. Yeah.
0: Huh. Amazing.
2: I wonder if they have vintage shirts, T-shirts, you know. You check them out. Extra large.
1: I might have to do some holiday shopping for you guys there, too.
0: Oh, my goodness.
2: Oh, my gosh. Tony. Tony came in. Tony got it. I bet you Len got it. Len is always good with this stuff. And Len got it from Doylestown. And we are now caught up.
0: Okay. That was none other than Mr. Bobby V with the number one song, Take Good Care of My Baby. We got to keep moving. Oh, my goodness. Look at the time. It's just marching on. Here is our last flip side. The A side was number 11. We're going to give you the B side first. Your challenge is to guess the artist. You could either call 609-397-1620, extension 5, or you could send an email to
2: wdvrhost@comcast.net.
0: Who is this artist? Here we go.

0: Well, that's low, Craig.
1: Wow.
0: How low can you go? I had no call, so that part is not happening. What about emails?
1: Let's see. all right. Len thought it might be Jimmy Clanton.
0: All right.
1: Which is a good guess. And let's see. Marianne. Oh, no. Marianne came in with the Romancers. No Greater Love.
0: It's not them.
1: Good guess.
0: But it's good,
1: good guess. No, good guess. So we don't have any right answers so
0: okay.
1: far, Ted.
0: We're going to flip this thing over. The A-side was number 11, 609-397-1620, extension 5, or email?
1: WDVRhost@comcast.net.
0: Who is this?

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And my honey, ram a lam a ding dong, forever. And when I say dip, dip, dip, dip, you know I mean it from the bottom of my boogity, boogity, boogity shoe.

0: Okay, Andy Portmurray, Len from Doylestown, Kathy and Mick, all called and all got it. Craig?
1: All right, so we heard from Bob. Bob got it. Dennis, what is... Oh, Dennis is just, Dennis from Lebanon is saying, hey, great show as always. Have a great weekend. Now I'm back to my Meals on Wheels deliveries. You know, Dennis, thank you for doing that. That's really cool.
0: That's a good volunteer.
1: That's cool of you. And Paul thought it might have been... No, that's not going to be. Okay. Marianne got it as well. And Paul thought it was Del Shannon.
0: Yeah, well, we had a Del Shannon before, but not for this song.
1: As
0: none other
1: right
0: than
1: answer,
0: Mr. Barry Mann. Mr. Barry Mann, who put the bump number 11? We have some research.
1: Yeah, that came out in 1961. Barry had his greatest success to that point with I Love How You Love Me for the band The Paris Scissors. Is that right? That's right. He wrote that song.
0: Wow.
1: Barry Mann was also part of a successful songwriting partnership with his then-wife, Cynthia Weil. Mann and Weil, who married in 61, developed some songs intended to be socially conscious, with successes such as Uptown by the Crystals, We Gotta Get Out of This Place by the Animals, Magic Town by the Vogues, and Kicks by Paul Revere and the Raiders. Mann and Weil were disturbed when Only in America, a song they had written with the team of Jerry Lieber and Mike Stoller and conceived originally for and recorded by the Drifters as a protest against social prejudice. But Lieber and Stoller, they reworked that song, and they made it into that very successful song for Jay and the Americans, but changed the whole meaning. So they were not happy about that, but the song's fantastic. There you go.
0: All right. And we're pushing the top of the hour here. I think we might be able to squeeze in that the tribute if we wanted to do that with the Dells. Let me see.
1: Oh, yeah, let's do that.
0: It's about a three-minute song, Bill, about a three-minute song, so you probably have a minute or so if you wanted to give us a little bit of feedback about what happened recently.
2: Sure. So Vern Allison, one of the founding and one of the last surviving members of the Dells, passed away Wednesday, October 7th at the age of 90. So in Vern was born June 22nd, 1936 in Chicago. He was raised in Harvey, Illinois. He was actually friends in high school with future Dell members. The group originally was called the LJs. They changed the name to the Dells in 1955 when they signed with VJ Records. And they actually performed all the way up until 2012. So a long time. And interesting, the 1991 film The Five Heartbeats is loosely based on the Dells. So if you get a chance to check out that movie,
0: check it out.
2: That's cool. About the Dells.
0: Okay.
1: Great job, Billy.
0: Well, thank you on that. We got to go. We're going to give you one their song that charted back in the day, Oh, What a Night by the Dells. Here's our tribute. Here we go.

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0: All right, we're back. The TGIF show with yours truly, Ted. Down the road a piece, we have...
1: Craig.
0: And then west of the Mississippi, we have...
2: Bill.
0: And with the weather, we have Bill with the weather. Bill.
2: About 67 degrees out at the moment in Surgeonsville. Today is going to be sunny with a high of 70. Tonight, mostly cloudy with a low of 48. Tomorrow, Saturday, partly sunny with a high of 71. Saturday night, increasing clouds with a low of 54. Sunday, chance of showers, 90% chance, and a high of 65. Sunday night, showers with a low of 59. Monday, only a 30% chance of showers, and then partly sunny with a high of 71. And Monday is Columbus Day, by the way.
0: Oh, wow. And I think, Craig, you also had some news about today's date, correct?
1: Oh, yeah. I want to make a lot of our listeners probably knew this already. But today, 1940, John Lennon was born. Today would be, obviously, his 86th birthday.
0: Wow.
1: In 1944, John Entwistle was born. Ted, do you know who John Entwistle was?
0: He was with that group. Let me see. I could see them. They did Tommy.
1: What?
0: They did Tommy.
1: Where?
0: Tommy.
1: Why? Who?
0: Tommy. The Who, yeah.
1: Very good.
0: They did Tommy.
1: And 1940, you are correct.
0: Oh, okay.
1: And 1948, Jackson Brown was born. But yeah, John Lennon. There you go.
0: All righty, gang. Hey, we got back-to-backs coming up right now. We're going to start with number 16 this week by the Letterman. And, you know, if you want to weigh in and tell us which one you like the better, it's not a contest. It's just your personal preference. We could handle that. 609-397-1620, extension 5. You have to wait for the second one. I'm not going to tell you who's doing the second one. And then we'll see what you think. WDVRhost@comcast.net is the email here at a Letterman.

All right. I had one call from Jamie from Schneckville. He didn't vote on either one of those. He said Frank Sinatra, in his opinion, has the greatest. He likes the Sinatra version best. I like the Letterman slower version. I mean, that was Johnny Maestro. I mean, you can't count him out with his voice. But I didn't like the beat. I like

0: smooth harmonies like, you know, 16 Candles, Trouble in Paradise, Step by Step, and one of Ted's favorites, The Angels Listened In. But he left the Crest in 1960, and in 1968 he combined two groups, the Del Satins and a Long Island group called the Rhythm Method, into an 11-piece band and renamed them the Brooklyn Bridge. Their first record was also their biggest, The Worst That Could Happen. And Ted, what's your connection with the intro to The Worst That Could Happen?
1: Well, the young man that played guitar for the Brooklyn Bridge was one of my neighbors, and he credits me with getting him interested in playing the guitar. So there you go.
0: There you go. How cool. We interviewed your
1: and
0: friend.
1: We've interviewed. Yep. Good
0: Great
1: guy.
0: Great interview, by the way.
1: Yeah. Richie. All right. So we're all caught up there. We're all caught up here. Nothing new there on your emails. We'll move forward.
0: We are caught up.
1: Okay. Next one is number 40 by the Jarmels. So Jarmels, here we go.

0: Ah, Mr. Gene McDaniels. And before that, the Jarmels with Number 40, A Little Bit of Soap. They were pretty comparable, I think, for the most part.
1: Very good. Excellent.
0: All right. Nothing new here? Nothing new there?
1: We are good to go, my friend.
0: All right. Next, back-to-back. First one was Number 81 by the Marvelettes. I have it on vinyl, 45 RPM. And you'll see who the second one is on the back-to-back part. But here are the Marvelettes on vinyl with Please, Mr. Postman. Here we go.

0: yeah. All right, Ted.
1: All right, there you go. Let's see here. That was the Beatles.
0: Where did we go? Who went?
1: The Beatles.
0: You go? Oh, there you go. The Beatles. Oh.
1: Yeah, the Beatles. I don't know. They did a lot of covers back in the day. But we have some research about that. What do we have?
0: Okay, you remember the White Album?
1: Yes.
0: Due to tensions within the band during the recording sessions of the White Album, Ringo Starr did not play the drums on two of the songs, Dear Prudence and Back in the USSR. Not to worry, not skipping a beat. Paul McCartney handled the drumming duties for those songs. Okay, here's a trivia question. When was the Beatles' final public performance? You don't even have to give me the date. You can just give me the venue.
1: I know the venue.
2: It was on the rooftop.
1: Yeah, it was on that rooftop.
0: January 30th, 1969, the Beatles' final public performance took place on the rooftop of Apple Corps headquarters in London. It lasted for 42 minutes, and it was eventually shut down by the police due to noise complaints. Really? Come on. There you go, the Beatles.
1: Was Billy Preston up there or no? I don't remember.
2: He was.
1: Was he?
2: He was. He was. Yep, he was playing the keyboards.
1: Okay, yeah, see that?
2: On the roof.
0: And if you look at it, Ringo is wearing his wife. Her name was Maureen, or they called her Mo, her red rain jacket. And he goes, thanks, Mo. And that's why he said thank you to her, because she let him wear his rain jacket. Did you know that?
1: No.
2: I did not.
1: That's very. Oh, yeah. That's a lot of trivia right there.
0: That's something else, too.
2: It's good stuff.
1: All right.
2: I love the Beatles.
1: All right. Look, I did get a call from Ike from Pieberg, just following up to make sure he got due credit on the intro challenge. And he did call, and he got number one and three. So, Ike, I don't know. I think we're all caught up with that. In the meantime, let's.
0: We got an email real quick here from Joe, Plant Health Organics. I'm late, but finally picked up the stream. So my brother Chris, saying hi. There's another brother there. About an hour away from Gettysburg, the smell of barbecue chicken is filling the air.
1: Uh-oh.
0: And then we got a shot. This is from Mike in Shamokin, PA. Really enjoying your show this morning. I'm finally getting around to painting my bedroom closets, and the music is taking me back to a wonderful time. Also, it makes my job go by very quickly. Thanks again. Uh-huh. That's true, Mike. That's
1: anything
0: very true.
1: We could do to help. We're glad we can help you with that. All right, we got 24. Now, did you say Barry Mann? I'm just trying to remember. He wrote some famous songs, you said. If I'm not mistaken, he actually wrote this song by the Parra Sisters. Didn't you mention a Parra Sisters song?
0: I did.
1: Okay. Well, it just so happens that the Parra Sisters were on the chart with the song written by Barry Mann. Here we go.

0: Oh, yeah. That was the Parra Sisters with a song written by Barry Mann. We learned that today, right? Good.
1: Oh, yeah. Great song.
0: All righty. We got a couple
1: of...
0: Go ahead.
1: Real quick. Today, on this day, today, in 1969, the Supremes released Someday We'll Be Together, which was the last number one hit of 1969, the last song sung by Diana Ross when she was with the Supremes. And then in 1985, Strawberry Fields, which was is a memorial to John Lennon in Central Park, was dedicated in 1985 today by Mayor Ed Koch. There you go.
0: All right. Anything new, Bill, on the community bulletin board coming up?
2: Yeah, so October 12th to 18th is the 8th Annual Easton Book Festival. They present literary programs for adults and children, including seminars, open mics, story times, panel discussions, and three different author expos. For more information, eastonbookfestival.com. And also, October 19th, Fall Foliage in Jim Thorpe. This is a bus trip to benefit Mary Moser Memorial Library. The bus leaves 10 a.m. from the Strasser Community Center in Wilsonboro, PA, and returns around 6 p.m. Call the library for tickets, 610-258-3040. That's October 19th, Fall Foliage in Jim Thorpe.
0: Should be nice out there. That's a really beautiful area.
2: Yeah.
0: Just another thing going on October 11th, which would be Sunday. It's at the Ringo's Grange. It's a pumpkin festival from 10 o'clock to 3 o'clock at the Ringo's Grange at 1101 Old York Road. It's for all ages. You could buy a pumpkin. You could get your face painted. You could decorate your pumpkin. You can buy a pie, a pumpkin roll, so on and so forth. If you're interested and want to know more information, you could contact Angel at 954-218-0690. That's Angel, 954-218-0690. This is all on our website. Just go to the website and you will see this information on the community bulletin board. It's all right there for you. In the meantime, we're pushing the bottom of the hour, guys. So
1: We got an email from Len from Doylestown. He saw the Beatles in Philly in August of 1966, period.
0: Right.
1: How lucky is that guy?
0: Yeah,
1: wow.
0: Yeah.
2: That's awesome.
0: Yep. My wife saw them at the New Jersey Convention Center on the boardwalk.
1: I wonder what the tickets were.
0: She told me they're like $5 or $3, whatever they were. Didn't hear anything. Couldn't hear anything. It was a total screaming. You know, her ears are still ringing 75 years later. So. All right, gang, we got to go to the bottom of the hour break. We'll be right back. Don't go away.
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0: Right, and that show is coming up in a little less than a half hour, so stay tuned for Bleecker Street with Chris. And where are we? We're all caught up here. I think we're all caught up there, and I wanted to do... Oh, okay. Let's play some more music from 1961. This first one up is going to be number 55. We played one of his songs earlier in the show. Where is it? Oh, yeah. He had number 3 this week, but he also had number 55 this week. So, Mr. O, here he goes.

0: The Chantels, number 23, Look in My Eyes. And then we played Mr. Roy Orbison with number 55, Candyman, back in 61. We're just playing away here. Anything new on your end there? Because if not...
1: Well, you got an email from Alice.
0: Oh, yeah, Alice. We love Alice.
1: Your buddy. Oh, yeah. Another great moonlight skate at the Villa Roller Rink. What's that all about?
0: I don't know. Maybe it was a song that they played there.
1: Okay.
0: I don't
1: She's
0: know.
1: Having fun. That's the main thing.
0: Having fun and, you know, have fun and stomp your feet. That's all I could say.

0: Mr. Jerry Butler had number 109 in 61 Moon River. And then we had the Flares. Where the devil are they here? They're here somewhere. Where are the Flares? Oh, there they are. Number 50, Foot Stomping by the Flares. So
1: they've got a great hits album. You got to check them out. They're really good.
0: The Flares?
1: Yeah. Oh, my gosh, they're so good. Yeah.
0: Oh, good stuff. We'll have to check
1: that
0: out. All righty. Oh, yeah. Nothing new here. Anything new there? Are we caught up?
1: Dave from Highbridge was telling us about an email about John Entwistle and some of the other songs that he's involved with. But I'll forward it to you guys. It's all good.
0: Okay, how about a little Gene McDaniels? He had number 84 back in 61.
2: If I were a tower of strength.

0: Pretty good whistling, huh? That was the Highwaymen with Michael, number six this week back in 61. I just got a call from Andy and Linda saying they enjoyed the show. Thank you so much. Sparky called in with the weather at 73 degrees, a little slight breeze, blue skies. He says it's awesome. Enjoy the day and tomorrow for all the listeners. Thank you, Sparky, for calling in and doing the weather for us, last-minute weather thing. Anything else there on your end?
1: We are caught up.
0: Okay, so now what do we do? All right, here we go. How about
1: play a song?
0: How about the Drifters? Here we go. The Drifters, here we go.

0: No.
1: All right, gang. Well, all of those songs were from the week that we featured, October 8th, 1961. Hope you enjoyed them. We had a lot of fun. Want to thank everybody for calling in and tuning in. There you go, Craig. Craig, is that low enough, Craig? Craig, I don't know. It's off. It's not even on. I don't even have volume. Craig is saying lower it down. I mean, how? There, nothing. Nothing there. Craig is talking. We don't hear Craig. So he fell asleep, and that's the name of that. Okay, anyway, don't know what you're up to there, Craig, but whatever it is, it's not working for you right now. So Craig says, thank you, everybody. And in the words of Ted Tastic, he's saying, Ted is a great guy. He's always a great guy. He's been a great guy for his whole 80 years of since he was born. I just love Ted. He's the best guy ever. Now, Bill, what do you have to say?
2: Everybody have a fantastic weekend. I don't know. Can you hear me?
1: Yeah, here's what's happening. Hold on. I just realized something. I can't have you guys talking and play the music from that one place. So go ahead, Craig.
3: 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I'm thinking of making some more. Have a great weekend, everybody.
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4: Hey up, boy, weem away, weem away, weem away. 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

0: Good afternoon. Welcome to the Bleecker Street Cafe. We are open for business. And that's all I have to say about that. Welcome. Good afternoon, Mr. Peterson.
1: Good afternoon, everyone.
0: And let's take a look at the weather. It's currently outside temperature right now is 73 degrees. There's a predicted high. Well, actually, if that's the truth, let me double check that. Make sure I'm not fun with you, but because it says that the high today is only going to be 70, but I don't think so. I think it's going to get a bit warmer than that this afternoon, based upon our outside temperature already. So there you have that. Blue skies, sunshine, another beautiful day tonight. 48 for the low, mostly cloudy skies. Saturday, partly sunny and 71. Saturday night, a low of 54, increasing clouds. There's a 90% chance of showers come Sunday with a high of 65. And that chance of precipitation will also be at 90% come Sunday night with a low of 59. Columbus Day, which is coming up on Monday, 71 for the high, 30% chance of showers in the morning, then partly sunny for most of the day. Monday night, 57 and clouds, and looking forward to going further into next week. Looks pretty nice. Tuesday, 73 and sunshine. Wednesday, 67 and sunshine. Thursday, mostly sunny and 64. We're pretty much where we should be for this time of year, and it is shaping up as predicted. Not that I predicted it, but I thought we had a pretty good shot at a decent fall this year. And so far, that is being borne out. So that's cool. That's cool. Some nice color out there. If you get the chance, get out this weekend and enjoy some outdoor activities that will deliver you to one of the great pageants of nature, that being the fall season in the northeastern United States. Did I lose that? I didn't lose you. I don't see you at the moment out there.
1: No.
0: I see what happened here. Just got to get a screen back. There we go. And I also need to get my email back. What's going on with my email? Our email address here is wdvrhost@comcast.net. And it is running. So if you want to send us a message, feel free. We love to hear from you. Anywho, I'm not going to take up too much time today. We'll get into some music. But a couple things on a lighter note from this week's Week, the Week magazine, which I haven't had a chance to really read yet. So the gal who I pass it on to, Pat, if you're listening, you're not going to get my copy yet till I get a chance to peruse it thoroughly over the weekend. Let's see. Oh, I covered this one last week about the White House's new AI-powered AmericaGov.chat, apparently called the 2020 election for Joe Biden as the winner and Donald J. Trump as the loser. But we talked about that last week. But there was a this is from Republican Alabama Senator Tommy Tuberville. And he declared on the Senate floor that this is under the headline of fear-mongering. Anyway, Tommy Tuberville, you know, took his time on the Senate floor and declared that an alarming number of airline pilots, flight attendants, and air traffic controllers now belong to the so-called furry community of animal cosplayers, as they're known. Now, if you're not familiar with this, there are people that in their spare time, you know, it used to be people might, in their spare time, they became cross-dressers or whatever they did, you know, when they weren't at work. But now people dress as animals and they act out. And I don't know anything more than what I've just stated. I've never met a furry. I don't know to what degree this is going on. But he said it's terrifying when you think about this, said Tuberville, who did not present, of course, any evidence to support the fact that there are a high degree number of people dressing up in furry costumes in the cockpits of our plane. But hey, why not? Why not? This is also under Only in America. A Wyoming woman is facing 6 months in jail for telling a neighbor, friend, to get the F off of my lawn. Prosecutors have charged Melissa Harris with breach of the peace, claiming that third parties could hear the remarks. But her lawyer, Robert Piper, says the whole case is absurd. If Wyoming police were to ticket everyone who said the F word on a Friday night, said Piper, we wouldn't have any trees left for all the paper it would take. You know, I guess, and I've stated this before, but on a more serious note, we've devolved into a society where decorum has totally gone out the window. And one of the difficulties that I have with the current executive branch of government and all those politicians who needed to, whether they were on one side of the aisle or the other side of the aisle, needed to prove that they were

0: portion of my life behind the bar as the one providing the cocktails to the masses. You know, I've seen everything. You know, I've seen a degree of bloodshed over the years, and some serious, because when people ran out of words, that's when they did absolutely stupid things. You know, they go to fifths, they go to broken beer bottles, they go to knives. I've seen guns, and sometimes they go to war, because, well, they don't have enough upstairs to continue to communicate with the opposition in such a way that is respectful and might bring about a better outcome than blood on the floor or kids being flown home in a body bag. But, you know, we have to make it a point to somehow, and I understand it's not easy to do it because, you know, we're going to send a woman to jail for 6 months for saying the F word when I can turn on, you know, my Paramount streaming even in the middle of the day and hear the F word every other second out of someone's mouth or some politician's mouth on either side of the aisle. And I think, you know, there has to be some level of committing to a return to respect and decorum, because, you know, it serves purpose. You know, how you craft your words, how you use language is so very important. So very important. Because all of us, via the gift of speech, we have the ability to make peace. We have the ability to heal wounds. We have the ability to lift people up instead of putting them in a box and putting them down. And at some point, we're going to have to make a conscious decision to bring decorum back to the public forum. I'm not worried about anybody telling me to get the F off the lawn. But I am seriously worried when we have people that, you know, tell you to go F yourself from the Rose Garden, or the front lawn, or the front portico of the White House. And that's not, has nothing to do with what party they're in. I hope at some point, whoever takes the mantle of power, whether it be on the floor of the U.S. Senate, or in the White House, or anywhere else, they begin to return some level of respect and decorum as to how we use language toward each other. So, the only other thing I mentioned very briefly, and I saw this blurb yesterday that apparently the Pentagon is talking about a public stream of the execution of the gentleman who in 2009 murdered 13 soldiers at Fort Hood and wounded another 32. A horrendous act of violence. We have seen too many horrendous acts of violence in this country for all different reasons, motivated by hate, motivated by mental illness, motivated by bigotry, motivated by my religion's better than your religion, and all, and the list goes on and on and on. And, you know, my feeling about the death penalty has always been that I guess I understand why people want the death penalty, because if you were the victim or your family was the victim and you lost a child or you lost a loved one, I can understand people initially wanting some level of vengeance. On the other hand, you know, I think nothing, in terms of the practicality of the death penalty, no one's proven to me that the only, that you stop the murderous intents of people by having a death penalty. There's been nothing statistically that's ever borne that out, other than the fact that you will keep at least one person from murdering again if you take their life. But on the other hand, if you lock them up in a cell forever without wasting taxpayer money on appeal after appeal after appeal after appeal, and just say, yeah, we're, you know, the state doesn't need to take your life, but we're going to make sure that you never take another life by being out on the street ever again for the for your entire existence. I'm fine with that. And I also understand why people consider the death penalty, because of probably the pain they have felt, or because they believe that that is a way to stop the violence. It's never been borne out statistically. But the idea of, you know, I don't know why anyone would want to go to an execution, but I absolutely know that if you look at the history of humanity, there were people that, you know, took their picnic baskets to the hanging. There were people that rode in carriages, women with parasols, out to the battlefield at Bull Run, to see the slaughter between guys on the battlefield. And this was why people get, you know, their have a perverse need for that type of entertainment is kind of sad. It's sad that, you know, in general, there are a percent of people in every society that want to, you know, bring their picnic basket to the hanging. But on the other hand, when the state begins to, again, publicly say we're gonna allow everybody to see a stream of a firing squad, I think, what does that say about the state of affairs? What does it say about the state? What does it say about our government? What does it say about decorum? I don't believe that, you know, this is a good idea in any shape or form. And I can't believe at this point in our existence, where we're actually toying with the idea of, now I don't know if this is going to be if the Pentagon's going to use it as a pay-per-view, but I don't know what the final details on it, but we're close enough to duplicating what brought down the Roman Empire as everybody sat in the Colosseum and watched the lions eat the Christians. But we're flirting with those excesses of a society that needs a wake up call and needs a bit of a reset. Anyway, just got an email from Doug. Says, happy Friday. Checking in from Gettysburg Hospital today as I wait for Jeff to finish up with his tests. They're just out there for routine check. Nothing bad. The croc flock is fine. Mickey's at home having a good time by himself, I suspect, listening to the show. Mickey, how are you? Good to see you. Well, I can't see you, but hopefully you're enjoying the show. Anyway, he's going to email us a little later when he gets to some lunch, and that's great. Disco Stew, great. This must have been from earlier. Ed, this was directed to you. He said, great Jake Shimbabakura show at the Sellersville Theater last night. Did Mr. Peterson catch that show? Did you go to that show, Ed?
1: No, I didn't go to that one. I saw him one time in Wilmington, Delaware, and I'm sure he's putting on longer concerts now, but I drove all the way down there and I went to see Jake, and he played for less than about 25 minutes. And I thought, oh, it's an intermission, but no, it was over. So, but anyway, I'm sure he puts on longer concerts now, and I would love to see him again because he's really magnificent.
0: And also, I want to thank Furman for his quick AI composition. He does belong to a furry man group. Cool. All right. I'll forward you the shot accordingly, Ed. Ed, do you have anything to say before I throw on a tune?
1: Well, I myself, you talk about decorum. I'm thinking that the F word, it's becoming too normalized. I mean, I walk down a parking lot and it's on flags on the, you know, in the trucks, and it's on bumper stickers, and you know, there was this movie from 2008 called Idiocracy, where the F word became just like a greeting. People would walk down the street and they would you know, flip each other the bird, and it just meant hi.
0: Yeah.
1: I don't know. It's ridiculous.
0: But what it comes down to, and I have no problem with the word. I actually think the word is wonderful, and I've been using it since I was a child. I like the word, but I know when to use it and when not to use it. Believe me, I know what the taste of soap is from a very young age. So I know when to use it, where to use it, and how to use it. And that can apply with all language, with all words. But what concerns me is that when language breaks down and goes to a certain level, it's because the thought process is breaking down. I never took much, you know, there were always shock, like shock jocks and shock comedians. And I always thought that the guys who were the least talented depended on the aspect of shock in order to get a rise out of their audience, whether it be over the radio or whether it be standing on the stage. And to me, the most brilliant comedians were people that never went down that road, because what they put together in terms of their content was brilliant and beautiful and funny. You know, because all of us know how to, you know, go back to fourth grade and get a rise or a smile out of your bud by cursing. I mean, but what does that say? It just says, you got nothing more to give. You're not that creative. You're not that smart, you know, and you probably shouldn't be up on stage or on the podium or standing on the portico. Anyway.
1: Well, just in small talk, it's become a mindless adjective now between, you know, before any noun, you just say it. I don't know why.
0: For no reason. It isn't now that I've been using it as an adjective for a good portion of my life. I got to be honest. You know me, but you know what, you know, I know when to say things and when not to. That's what decorum is, you know.
1: Yeah. Well, of course.
0: But
1: I just want to say, too, I've debated with myself over the death penalty over the years, and I think I agree with John Prine when he says Jesus don't like killing no matter what the reasons for. I don't think the state should be in the, no matter what the person did, should be in the business of doing the same thing.
0: Yeah. So, anyway, I'm going to play a tune since I assume Doug is listening. I'll play this one for him, because I haven't played a little Steely Dan for Doug in a while. So this is for you, lad.

0: Little Harry Nilsson with Everybody's Talking, and prior to that, Steely Dan with the song titled Kings. I got, actually, now that Sal's back from, Sal, you were in Nice, right?
1: I was in Nice.
0: Yeah, yeah. So what foreign languages do you speak?
1: I speak American, Chris.
0: Okay, good for you. So I thought maybe I could get you to do the ID in either French or Italian, but probably not. Huh?
1: Probably not.
0: All right, well, then I'll take care of that right now. 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And welcome back from Nice. We missed you last week.
1: It's good to be home.
0: Yeah. And how are the markets doing? They looked okay this morning when I checked, but.
1: Yeah, Chris, markets up, rebounding, tech jitters ease. So tech stocks rallying. They were, I think, down the last few days. The improvement in sentiment is being supported by more encouraging headlines around OpenAI revenues, with sources suggesting that that these could reach $70 billion annualized by the end of the year. The NASDAQ up about 0.3, the S&P up about 0.2. Global equities also higher, and some economic news. But we didn't get a lot of economic news this week, but top of mind for next week will be the consumer price data that we'll probably get, I think, on Wednesday, which is very likely, in our view, to show an acceleration in headline inflation in September, driven by higher energy prices, of course. Perhaps more important will be the core inflation numbers, which exclude energy and food prices and are thought to provide a better sense of underlying inflation. A more moderate gain in this measure could tell the Fed that inflation will cool once the energy price shock washes out of the index. The Dow Jones up 355 to 51,587. The NASDAQ up 164 to 27,357. The S&P 500 up 42 to 78,07. That wraps up our market news. And today I'd like to talk to you about early retirement or the FIRE movement. Now, the idea has never been more appealing. Quit your 9-to-5 job decades ahead of schedule. Spend your days on your own terms. You may have heard of this FIRE movement, but what is it really, and does the hype live up to reality? Well, FIRE stands for Financial Independence Retire Early, and while some FIRE advocates focus on retiring early, others are more interested in achieving enough financial independence to gain greater flexibility over their career, their lifestyle, and their future. Wherever your goal falls on that spectrum, FIRE is typically built around three commitments: high savings, frugal living, and disciplined investing. Proponents generally save about 50 to 75% of their yearly income. They live more frugally and then invest those savings for their growth potential over time. And FIRE really resonates with some people. It can certainly help you prioritize. While you may want a long, successful career, you may want to instead prioritize earlier retirement or a path that allows you more time with your family. It advocates for some sound financial principles, living within your means, saving for your goals, investing for the long term. It helps you set a strategy for the future. Achieving your retirement goal is easier when you've defined it, and certainly defined what you want that retirement to look like. So what to consider before pursuing the FIRE strategy? Well, your budget is probably going to change, and remember, future expenses may look different than they do today. You also may need to bridge the retirement benefit gap. Medicare covers many healthcare costs for retirees 65 and over, but if you retire early, you'll need to find and pay for health insurance until you become eligible. You'll also need to rely more heavily on personal savings for longer before claiming your Social Security, because Social Security benefits are generally based on your highest 35 earnings years. Retiring early may result in a lower benefit than if you'd continued working. Also, your flexibility may be limited. Market declines can be a challenging thing in retirement. One way to help weather a decline is by reducing spending, but a lean budget, or if you have a lean budget already, with more necessary expenses may leave you with fewer options to adjust your spending. Of course, your strategy should be personalized. Now, many fire proponents advocate for rules like 4% withdrawal rates on their retirement savings and saving 25 times their annual expenses. However, retiring earlier than normal means your savings must support a longer retirement and inflation will have a larger impact. Therefore, your withdrawal rate may need to be lower and your planned savings higher than traditional rules of thumb, and those targets should be personalized to you. So, Chris, the FIRE movement.
0: What about the FIRE movement?
1: Have you heard of it?
0: No, this is the first.
1: Okay. It's a thing. It's a thing.
0: Really?
1: So I thought I'd do something on it. I don't know if it's really far out there, but it is a thing.
0: Huh.
1: Yeah, the FIRE movement. Yep.
0: Is that like people that are dressing up as furry creatures now? Is that some...
1: This is public radio, Chris.
0: Oh, okay.
1: But anyways, Nice, France is a wonderful place, Chris. It's very Italian, you know?
0: I know. So
1: yeah, very nice.
0: Did you find any bakeries over there to bring me home some bread?
1: I still have your bread, by the way.
0: Wow. Okay.
1: I've hit it in the freezer, so you know, if any of the kids come, hopefully they won't find it. Because they still come to me for food, Chris, of course.
0: Of course. That goes without saying, my friend. Yeah.
1: it was a nice week, Chris. The weather every day between 80 and 65
0: wow.
1: degrees and beautiful water, and it's a great walk around old French / Italian city.
0: And was this part of a business trip or just strictly
1: It wasn't, you know, it had accumulated some miles and we had, you know, been years ago and, you know, we always wanted to go back because we had such a good time the first time. And, you know, the first time it wasn't really a Nice trip, but we were, I think, in Cannes or Marseille and we decided to, you know, take the train to visit all these other towns.
0: Right.
1: And, you know, like Monaco and et cetera. And we just loved Nice.
0: That is so cool. Well, I'm glad you got a chance to go.
1: And so the audience knows there is now a direct flight from Philadelphia right to Nice.
0: And
1: so no more Heathrow Airport.
0: Oh, wow. So how was your pre-flight prep, which I know is legendary since you were scared to death of flying?
1: Yes, it was better on the way than it was on the way home. Because there was more selection offered here in America than there was at the Little Nice Airport.
0: Oh, no. I'm so sorry to hear that.
1: So I was awake most of the way back. But on the way there, it was, you know, great.
0: All right. Hey, you know, I don't remember.
1: So, yeah.
0: I have a question for you on an entirely different front. Only because I was approached by the guy who is actually, I don't think he's their manager, I think he's their publicist, but a guy out in Vegas to do an interview with a couple of members from the Smithereens. Now, your brother was in the Smithereens, right?
1: Correct.
0: And
1: there's the two founding members that are still actively touring, usually with John Cowsill.
0: Yeah.
1: And you know who he is.
0: Yeah,
1: Who's great, by the way. Fantastic. Great, great, great. And otherwise, it's Marshall Crenshaw.
0: Oh, okay.
1: And, So my brother, like, when they come to California, because they're all over the place,
0: right.
1: he'll play with them, but I think he's done with the travel.
0: Oh, okay, because they're coming out east. They're going to be at the Sellersville in early November. So.
1: Yeah, it's a fun show, and they're a great live band, and... Yeah.
0: All right. Well, I wasn't going to interview him until I made sure that your brother was still on good terms with him.
1: He is. He just played a few weeks ago, so he tends to play when they come out to California. He'll get up there and strap his bass on, and I think he really enjoys it. But I think he's, you know, my feeling is he's done with the airports.
0: Gotcha. It must be a family thing, huh?
1: It probably is. I mean, yeah, the airports he's done. But or if there's a big thing, like then they got inducted into the New Jersey Hall of Fame, he certainly came out there here for that, or, you know, they're going to play B.B. King's, or, you know, a bigger venue, he'll come out for things like that. So he's like semi-retired.
0: Okay. All right. Well.
1: Yeah.
0: Well, that's good to know. And so.
1: Yeah.
0: So why? Well, if you got nothing else.
1: You know that.
0: Go ahead.
1: You should play a couple of Smithereens songs. They did a great cover of Downbound Train.
0: Really?
1: That's unbelievable.
0: Tom Waits song, Downtown Train?
1: No, Downbound Train by Bruce Springsteen.
0: Oh, Downbound Train. I thought you said Downtown Train.
1: It's fantastic. And believe it or not, they do a great cover version, a true cover version of Something Stupid by Frank and Nancy.
0: You
1: can't believe that they're doing this, but I think their producer, I think it was Don Dixon probably, I think his girlfriend was a singer and wanted them to do this song with her, so they did it as a favor, but it's actually really well done.
0: Cool. All right. Well, thank you for that information. This is great. Great stuff. Thank you.
1: All right.
0: Give us another rap on the mark, my brother.
1: All right, Chris. Dow Jones up 371 to 51603. The NASDAQ up 147 to 27340. And the S&P 500 up 40 to 7805. This is Sal Menino with Edward Jones in Lahaska, PA at 215-862-5205.
0: And welcome home again. And we'll talk to you soon, my friend.
1: All right. Have a great weekend, Chris.
0: All right.
1: Thanks.
0: Take care. Peace. Bye-bye. Sal Menino, Edward Jones, Lahaska, Pennsylvania. A couple emails here. Okay. Paul sent me a nice fall shot from the meadows, from Mercer Meadows. And let's see. Isotope Feeney. Speaking of the Sellersville Theater, Beppe Gambetta. Tickets are, they're giving you a special on tickets for members. And the Jake, I guess he went to the show also. The Jake Shimbabakura show was fantastic last night, and he definitely played much longer than 25 minutes. Got any Jake music today handy? No, I do not. But in a couple of weeks, I'll be away, and Ed'll probably have some ukulele music in tow with him. Look forward to that in a couple of weeks. What else? Hey, Sue, I think I'll change gears here a bit. Sue is going to Tom Rush show tonight in Newtown and wants to know if I'm going. Sue, I'm not, but it's great to hear from you. And hello, hope everything is good. Enjoy the show. And to put you in the mood for the show, I'll throw on some Tom Rush right now. Let me just find something here real quick. Give me a second. I think I have something that's going to work. Yeah, this is a song he wrote a number of years ago for his daughter, Sienna.

Oceana baby's dancing, arms are waving, feet are prancing, to a music only she can hear. And round and round the room she goes, and follows where her music flows, a laughing, shining bubble in the air. Oceana baby's eating, at her feet a dog is waiting, hoping for a treat, or maybe two. Spaghetti, Jell-O, Cheerios, tomato soup, an ice cream cone. The room's a different place when she's through. And oh, Sienna, where's your nose? Where's your fingers? Where's your toes? Not a time it goes and flows away. Oh, Sienna, precious moments, and oh, how soon you'll be a woman. Today so long ago and far away. Sienna's playing in the garden. She loves to watch the sky for airplanes. She laughs and claps and waves and cries bye-bye. The garden's old, the flower's new. Flash of sunlight in the dew, a light so bright can bring tears to your eyes. Oceana baby's bathing, ducks and turtles, frogs are swimming, laughing, splashing, bubbles all around. And Oceana baby's reading, Pooh and Tigger, Bert and Ernie. It's better when the book is upside down. Sienna, where's your nose? Where's your fingers? Where's your toes? How the time it goes and flows away. Oh, Sienna, precious moments. Know how soon you'll be a woman. Today's so long ago and far away. Oh, Sienna, baby's sleeping. Now I wonder what she's dreaming. Dogs and ducks and planes and ice cream cones. In her sleep the baby's dancing, and I can almost hear her music. The world is spinning, twirling round and round. Tomorrow's coming on an airplane, and we will meet it in the morning, and we shall see what presents it might bring. We shall see what we shall see, and it will be what it will be. And until then, my darling, dance and dream. And oh, Sienna, where's your nose? Where's your fingers? Where's your toes? How the time it goes and flows away. And oh, Sienna, precious moments. Oh, how soon you'll be a woman. Days so long ago and far away. Far away and long ago, so the story's often told. It always starts with, once upon a time. I'll pray it ends with ever after. Lots of music, love and laughter. A laughing, dancing baby by your side. Oh, Sienna, where's your nose? Where's your fingers? Where's your toes? How the time it goes and flows away. One of my favorites was a man named Sleepy John Estes. And this is a song that a lot of the blues guys did, but I learned it from Sleepy John. It's called Drop Down Mama.

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0: Oh yeah.
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10: And welcome back to second hour of the Bleecker Street Cafe. I want to thank Mark for calling in. Mark actually has a history with the Smithereens. And remembers them from their Jersey days. And he actually officiated at one of the weddings of one of the members. So I suggested that Mark should do the interview, but he says he's going to leave it to me. So we'll see what we can put together on that front. Anyway, before we do anything else, let's, before we took a break, you were listening to a little Keb Moe from his release Slow Down. It was a track called, what was that? I forget now. It's a letter to somebody, gal's name anyway. I'll find it later. Beulah Land, that was Garnett Rogers, along with Pete Heitzman, Greg Brown, and Karen Savoca. And then we heard a couple from Tom Rush, who'll be playing in Newtown this evening. And Sue, I'm glad you're getting to go there. Also, you know, we got a lot of these porch fests going on, but was it Paul who sent me this? Let me see something here. No, I don't see it now. All right. Well, I know his his friends that are in a band called Euro Trash's. It's a Euro Trash band called Two Dan Band is playing at the Hopewell Porch Fest on Saturday from 1 p.m. at 1 p.m. And the porch will be over on 104th West Broad Street in Hopewell. also on our community bulletin board. This one is, you got to move on this one quickly, but it sounds pretty damn cool. The Hunterdon County Living History Day is going to occur tomorrow, Saturday, October 10th at 11 a.m. until 4 p.m. at South County Park Fairgrounds, located on Route 179 in Lambertville, New Jersey. 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Step directly into 1776, into militia encampments, redcoats, cannons, artisans, demonstrations, and the dramatic reenactment of the skirmish at Gary's Ridge, where Hunterdon County Patriots prevailed over British Dragoons. 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Hundreds of rare American artifacts, including an original copy of George Washington's will. This is really cool. 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Our email address again here is wdvrhost@comcast.net. How about a little, you know what? I got an email from Jeff, which I haven't had a chance to read yet, but I will take a look at that while we ponder some Dylan for the kids

on the couch in Hamburg, Germany, and Aladdin Lass on their lounge chairs in Kintnersville. Since I still have this mono collection of the original mono recordings from Bob prior to the advent of repressing stuff and re-releasing like Freewheeling and the first Bob Dylan album on stereo. And for a while, if you recall, you could get mono and stereo at the same time because it took some people longer to catch up with the technology of stereo, or they couldn't afford it, or it was going to be in whatever the next cycle of record player was. So, you know, that they pressed in both. And I have a guy I used to know up in Morris County. His name is not the same David Horowitz, who sometimes contacts the cafe in WDVR, but another Dave, who is a music teacher up in at a high school in Morris County. I haven't had any contact with him in decades, but he was anti-stereo, and you know, and he just had this thing that no, we don't hear in stereo. Our brain tricks us. We hear in mono. So he set up his incredible home, you know, audio room with mono. So hey, and I'm sure there are still people who may fall into that camp. If you are, shoot me an email. I want to know about your mono experience or your love for monaural versus stereo. Anyway, this is Bob, who sometimes people love whether he's in mono and or stereo, or have an equal distaste either way. But this is a little Subterranean Homesick Blues.

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He would roar all day and he'd roar all night, and I guess he's roaring yet.

Hey Woody Guthrie, I wrote you a song about a funny old world. It's a coming along. It's sick and it's hungry.

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Well, hey, Woody Guthrie, I know that you know. All that I'm saying and many times more, I'd sing you a song

But here's to Cisco and Sonny and Leadbelly too, and all the good people that have traveled with you. And here's to the hands and the hearts of the men.

0: The Band with cover Bob's I Shall Be Released. We also heard a couple of other covers of Bob from the release, Thinking About Bob. We heard, I love Rex Forster's version of Song to Woody, and cover by Rod Stewart of Tomorrow Is a Long Time. That's one of those kind of weird Dylan songs that, you know, Dylan put that out as a demo in 1962, and Columbia just never chose to use that. He did perform it live, you know, a couple of times, I know, in New York, and I believe up in Newport. But as a recording, it never saw the light of day until 1971 on Bob Dylan's Greatest Hits, Volume 2. Just in case you care to have some background information about that particular song. But I like the way Rod does it. I remember Ian and Sylvie also did it. And there's also a version that Elvis Presley did, and I recall maybe once listening to Bob when he used to do the show on Sirius satellite radio, talking about how much he enjoyed Elvis's cover of his song on that one. Anyway, that's what you heard. A couple of emails here, or at least one email here. It looks like, well, two actually. Nope, that one's a press release. But Stan up in Blairstown enjoying the show while he is making tomato sauce. From my fading garden. Boy, that that every picture. Yeah, and he's also commenting on the Rod Stewart album, Every Picture Tells a Story. It is a great, great release. It's great. I've always listened to that album during the fall. And I've heard, and I think it may have even been released originally in the fall, but it's, for me, it's always been one of those staples of fall by Rod's. Anyway, we are coming up on 1:30. So I'm going to let you know that you are listening to WDBR-FM 89.7 in Delaware Township, WPNJ 90.7, Harmony Township, New Jersey 96.9, Princeton, Lawrenceville, Trenton, New Jersey 106.7, Easton, PA, and streaming globally at WDBRFM.org. Right now we're going to take care of, some of the things that are occurring today, along with a couple of PSAs, and then we'll get going with Drink of the Week.
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5: And we're back. All right. Ed, are you ready for drink of the week?
6: Yes, I am, sir.
5: All right.
6: I'm always ready for a drink of the week.
5: All right. Well, then, without any further bluster from me, it is time for... drink of the week. And... let's take a look at some of the things that occurred on this date going back to 1635. One of my favorite people, Roger Williams, founder of Rhode Island, was banished from Massachusetts because he had the audacity to speak out against punishments for religious offenses and giving away land that belonged to the Indians. Williams had founded Providence, Rhode Island, as a place for people to seek religious freedom. One of the great thinkers of the 17th century. In 1781, the last major battle of the American Revolutionary War took place in Yorktown, Virginia. The American forces led by George Washington defeated the British troops under Lord Cornwallis. In 1919, the Cincinnati Reds won the World Series. The win would later be tainted when 8 Chicago White Sox were charged with throwing the game. The incident became known as the Black Sox Scandal. In 1930, aviator Laura Ingalls landed in Glendale, California to complete the first solo transcontinental flight across the United States by a woman. And finally, in 1989, the official Soviet news agency TASS reported an unidentified flying object. The report also included a trio of tall aliens that had visited the city of Voronezh. You know, that was at a time when the Soviet Union had embarked on the idea of glasnost, which gave the press some freedom to probably print whatever they wanted to print. But the story has never been well corroborated other than by one official and policeman who claimed he saw an unidentified flying object actually earlier in the week. But the story that included tall aliens, supposedly they were tall aliens, somewhere around 13 feet tall, had three eyes, and were wearing bronze shoes, according to the three Russian children who reported the incident to the press. Oh, they also had a small robot with them. So I don't know. I think opening the borders, maybe they were a little influenced by our imagination impacting their imagination. But anyway, that's what I got for the state.
6: Okay, this is what I have. In the year 1000, Leif Erikson reaches Vinland, possibly Lance O'Meadows, which is at the top of Newfoundland. And as of now, they think he was the first European to reach North America. In 1855, American inventor Isaac Singer patents the sewing machine. In 1865, the first U.S. underground pipeline for carrying oil is laid in Pennsylvania. And now we have thousands of miles of pipeline underneath this country. In 1888, Washington Monument opens for public admission. And finally, and most importantly, in 2023, the world record is set for the heaviest pumpkin. It's a jack-o'-lantern gourd weighing 2,749 pounds. It was grown by Travis Geinger from Anoka, Minnesota, and they said that that would be enough for 687 pies. And that's what I have.
5: All right. And what a timely event for the month of October. Anyway, this is it. This is, of course, Drink of the Week. So let's give you a Drink of the Week. What did I do with my stuff here? Here we go. In honor of the 1990, the Cincinnati Reds winning the World Series, although it would later be tainted when the Chicago White Sox were charged with throwing the game and the incident that became known as the Black Sox scandal, but also because, as of the moment, the Chicago White Sox are tied with the Cleveland Indians 2-2 to see who's going to take the American League crown here. We got to give you a Chicago-centric cocktail, and it is simply called the Chicago Cocktail. And what I love about it is it's a brandy or cognac base, and I always like cocktails that start off with a little brandy or cognac. But what you're going to need is 2 ounces of either brandy or cognac, a quarter ounce of an orange liqueur. It could be Curacao, not the blue Curacao, but the clear Curacao, or it could be triple sec. You could also use Cointreau, but only a little bit, a quarter ounce. And then you're going to need 1 to 2 dashes of Angostura bitters. Now, as of late, we've been preparing a couple of cocktails in a champagne coupe. Today, we're going to use the champagne flute for this particular cocktail. So you're going to take a shaker filled with ice, and to that, you're going to throw in a couple of dashes of Angostura bitters, and then a quarter ounce of your orange liqueur, Curacao, Triple Sec, or Cointreau. The other thing you could do, too, here. I'd also think about maybe a quarter ounce to half ounce of maybe Grand Marnier. Another possibility. In fact, I'm liking that possibility. And then, of course, 2 ounces of brandy or cognac. So you're going to throw all those ingredients over the ice and let it sit for a couple of seconds. And then you're going to take your champagne flute and you are going to use a lemon to wet the rim of the glass. And you are going to submerge the rim of the glass or immerse it in some sugar to just get a nice sugar rim on the glass. Then go back to your cocktail shaker, which has been standing by your side, and give it a nice stir with a long spoon, and then strain the mix into the champagne glass. And then, to finish this wonderful drink off, you're going to throw in, 2 to 2.5 ounces of either champagne or a favorite sparkling wine like Prosecco or something like that. And you, if you so choose, you can garnish it with a lemon twist or some champagne zest. So there you have it. That's the Chicago cocktail. And I got to tell you, it sounds pretty darn good. So let's go through this again. Except we'll start with your champagne flute. and wet it or just run a lemon around the rim and dip that into a little bit of a sugar bowl so you get a nice sugared rim on your glass, and then put the glass down, and then take a tall shaker glass filled with ice, put in one or two dashes of Angostura bitters, and then an orange liqueur, about a quarter ounce, Curacao, Triple Sec, Cointreau, or my imagination is saying Grand Marnier, or, you know, I think you couldn't go wrong with that. And also 2 ounces of your favorite cognac or brandy. Stir. Don't shake this one. Just stir it. And then strain it into your rimmed champagne flute. Top it off with some sparkling wine or champagne. And garnish it with a lemon twist and perhaps a little orange zest if you so choose. And that is the Chicago cocktail. Go White Sox.
6: It's like a Zen tea ceremony.
5: No,
6: you got to mindfully make that thing.
5: Yeah, yeah. Well, I described it as such. It's not as tough as it sounds, but it does sound like a terrific drink. That's for sure. And of course, man, it does sound like a good drink. But of course, this has been. Drink of the week. Glasses raised. Spirits lifted and journeys shared. And I do have a song queued up. I just want to check email real quick. Okay. This is the guys from Trenton, the trio one time known as Traffic, Sex, and Baseball. And this is their song about Shoeless Joe Jackson.
7: There I was.

Forgive the intervention here, but that's not the song I wanted to play. So let's get to the song that I did want to play, because it was more fitting to play the song I'm going to play than what was popping on. So make believe you just heard the tail end of Shiver Me Timbers from Tom Waits. And then we go back to the band Traffic, Sex, and Baseball, and with this particular number.

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And now the hardships that I've known, when the coldest winter will be gone, in the spring when the sun shines again, I'll let

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It's about time I've gone to sea. See the seagulls flying high. Feel the ocean rolling. Listen to the cry of the wind against the sail. I'll let the wind take my sail. Let the wind take my sail. 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I'll let the wind take my sail.

There's a woman for each man, and I got one on the land. 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

0: Canadian singer-songwriter Bruce Coburn with Wondering Where the Lions Are. I'm going to send that one up. I'll send that to a couple of people because the first person to ever turn me on to that song was he'd thrown it on a cassette and we were driving up to Maine. It's probably back in the 1970s. The first time I ever heard Wondering Where the Lions Are. So send that up to or out to Robbie and Karen, and also send it up to Stan up in Blairstown, because I know he is also a fan of Bruce Coburn. We're going to be taking a break in really just a matter of seconds, so I will see you all, God willing, on the other side of the hour. Don't go away, please.
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0: 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The event takes place on Friday, October 16th at 5:30 p.m. at the West Trenton Ballroom, located on 40 West Upper Ferry Road in Ewing, New Jersey. 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They raise critical funds that enable them to do what they do. Go on vacation, date, whatever it is, go to restaurants, whatever animals love to do. That's what these people do. And the Lambertville Halloween Film Festival takes place on October 16th until the 18th at the Acme Screening Room. 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And as I'm going to mention this again because it only came across this morning, but again, the Hunterdon County Living History Day takes place tomorrow, October 10th, from 11 a.m. until 4 p.m. at the South County Park Fairgrounds, located on Route 179 in Lambertville, New Jersey. This is free admission, free parking. This is a chance to immerse yourself in colonial history. And normally at this time, I play the Bucks County History Moment, and Amy was here earlier this afternoon to record all of some more episodes that'll air next week, because I ran out of episodes. But so I can tell you this, on this side of the river in New Jersey, you can immerse yourself in Revolutionary War history with militia encampments, redcoats, cannons, artisans, demonstrations, and the dramatic reenactment of the skirmish at Gary's Ridge, where Hunterdon County Patriots prevailed over British Dragoons. And it's going to be a cool show, including some rare American artifacts, including an original copy of George Washington's will. There's going to be DJ, food trucks, games, and more. So again, it's a free event. I recommend you bring some chairs so you can be comfortable in between all the events. Right now, let's take care of this timely bit of information. Bleecker Street Cafe is sponsored by The Folk Project, proudly serving the North Jersey area's musicians and music lovers for over 50 years. Following in the footsteps of the renowned Greenwich Village folk scene, on Friday evenings our troubadour concerts bring nationally and regionally touring contemporary and traditional performers to nearby Morristown, New Jersey, and webcast to your computer. Find out more about Troubadour Concerts and the Folk Project at folkproject.org. And tonight they're having their monthly open stage, which kicks off at 7:30 p.m. next Saturday, as we, mentioned last Friday afternoon when we had Pepe Gambetta here. They're going to have a all-day guitar summit featuring, Pepe. And also, I forget the name of the gal from Canada. I feel bad now. I should have that in front of me. Do I have the notes on that? What is her name? Ed, do you remember the gal from Canada?
8: Something with a V.
0: Yeah, Susie Vinnick. That's it.
8: Vinnick, yes.
0: And there's going to be a third guitarist there. They're going to be giving, they're going to be basically a tutelage and seminar throughout the day that'll include food and refreshments, and then all three guitarists will gather Saturday evening for a wonderful concert. And then on Friday, October 23rd, the series presents John McCutcheon with Michael Arthur. And finally, on Friday, October 30th, the Troubadour Acoustic Concert Series presents Folk Project Member Halloween Show. All right, for more information, and because you'll probably need more information, because I didn't give you all the information you needed, simply go to folkproject.org. All right. What am I going to do now? Again, our email address is wdvrhost@comcast.net. Did I have something queued up? Probably not. Then I can do whatever the heck I want. But I did mention that I got an email earlier from Jeff. And I just got a bunch more emails, but I'll get to that in a little bit. But Jeff from Bethlehem, let's see if I can find his email in real time here. Come on, what did I do with that? There it is. Jeff made me aware of something that I was not aware of. I verified this, Jeff. We were talking. I was talking about the potential of live streaming a execution by firing squad. But on one of the morning talk shows, I heard a man claim this morning that the gentleman who is up for execution is in a wheelchair. And Jeff said that may change the optics quite a bit. Maybe the one hand is saying one thing and another hand will step in at the last minute. But I did verify that the Fort Hood shooter is in a wheelchair. He has been, because he's been partially paralyzed since the event, when he was stopped by security police at Fort Hood that day. He was wounded in such a way which left him partially paralyzed. So just as Jeff points out, very strange optics during these very strange times that we are in. I got an email from Stan again. He was listening to Ted Lyons' show. He loves to play that same song. Okay. And I'm assuming he's talking about the Bruce Cockburn song. And Stan does also love Bruce Cockburn. I got an email from someone just sent me a picture of a baseball glove. Is it Joe Jackson's baseball glove? I don't know. Anyway, Richard in Lambertville, he says he loved hearing the Shoeless Joe song. I'm a Chicagoan, kind of a schizophrenic baseball loyalty. Early growing up years on the South Side, that'd be the home of the Sox, then on the North Side with Harry Carey and the Cubs. I threw in the Harry Carey, but... And then Dix goes on to say, maybe the Pope has something to do with the Sox success this year. That would be wonderful. Absolutely wonderful. Let's hope so. All right. Let's get back to some music. And since I have no idea what I'm going to play, I'm just going to play something. Why not? Let's go to something. No, I don't want to hear that. I'm just going through a bunch of files right now. I'm just going to hit, do I want to hear that? Nah. let's go to this one. I think this is a little Jose Feliciano on this one. With the last thing on my mind.

And I seem to have a uncooperative CD player. Doesn't want to play the song. Oh, well. Let's try something else here. It's always something, isn't it? Huh? All right. Now, you just heard an old recording of Greenback Dollar from the Kingston Trio. Let's see if we can get the player to go forward this time. Let's try this one. Nope. Doesn't want to cooperate. So, onward and upward. Our email address again is wdvrhosts@comcast.net. And I don't see anything that I need to respond to. So, hey, you know, I think Ellis Paul is playing tonight up at Godfrey Daniels in Bethlehem, Pennsylvania. I couldn't even begin to tell you if there are any tickets available for that. My gut instinct would probably say nope. So, since you probably won't be able to go up and hear Ellis live tonight in Bethlehem, or maybe you can. I know a couple of our listeners, I think maybe Fred and Sue are heading up there. But anyway, let's play a couple from Ellis to take us down to the bottom of the hour. This is Kick Out the Lights.

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What else can I tell? I just got off the phone with Jeff, and Jeff from Warminster, and he was out tooling around, listening to some music and enjoying the cafe. And thank you so very much for your kind words, sir. An absolute pleasure to serve not only you but the entirety of our listening audience here at WDVR, because we have some wonderful volunteers who just present some great programming, and they do it with their heart and their dedication and their sincerity, and it's an honor to be counted amongst the minions of WDVR, even when stuff isn't functioning correctly. We try and do it with as much panache and style as possible. What else do I got here? So what am I going to do next? Do I have anything I need to announce? Nah. Let's listen to, assuming the CD player is going to communicate or cooperate. Not, it is communicating, but it's communicating stuff that is just not going over too well. But the song you just heard was, I mentioned Alice Paul's up at Godfrey Daniels this evening, and I'm sure that show is sold out, but that song Empire State, which I listen to a lot on, because I have a USB that it's on a couple of times, but I don't play that one enough on WDVR, because it's such an incredible bit of storytelling and tribute to New York City. So, you know, better than so many other songs that are supposedly about New York City. Anyway, we're going to play a little Carole King and James Taylor live at the Troubadour in New York.

We used to play that one back in the early 70s, and when I, you know, first learned that we were going to be doing this, I started to listen to it and try to see if I could remember it. And my brain didn't, my fingers did, and my heart definitely did.

0: Thank you.
1: Some live Vonda Shepherd covering the gal you heard previous, Carol King, with Home Again. And then we heard Carol live at the Troubadour in New York with So Far Away. And James opened up that show with Blossom. It's still, you know, they've done a lot of work together over the years, Carol King and James Taylor, but that particular concert at the Troubadour, just outstanding stuff. Not a bad recording on the whole thing. And I got an email from David, the other David Horowitz. Now, I have to tell you, I mentioned David Horowitz earlier because we were talking about mono versus stereo. And, the basic thing is, what is the basic thing? Oh, and so I knew this guy, David Horowitz, and he was a music teacher up in Morris County and a pianist himself. He was at a high school music teacher, and he just preferred mono over stereo. And I mentioned that there was another David Horowitz that we hear from time to time. The one that I referenced earlier in the show, he was also, and I can't remember exactly if it was a sibling or what generation it is, but he was also related to the Horowitz, Vladimir Horowitz, they probably considered maybe the greatest classical pianist of all time. But anyway, I heard from the other David Horowitz. Says, you were talking about mono versus stereo. This is the local David Horowitz. My father owned a TV and stereo shop in the village in the 50s, 70s on 7th Avenue between 12th and 13th. All the musicians in downtown, famous people would stop in and talk to my dad, a very good piano player himself. Interesting. It must be a Horowitz thing. About the latest technology, etc. It was an amazing scene back then. The store was called Washington Square Electronics, and he always enjoys Dylan on the show. It's Bleecker Street. That's where I grew up when I grew up. So anyway, David, thank you. And I just got an email that says, hey, from Steve Misa, says, hope all is well today. Enjoying the show. Just got back home from my semi-hike up at Ramapo Reservation. What a beautiful day. That's a beautiful area in New Jersey, too. I almost went to college at Ramapo College, but opted for another state college a little further down the line. Anyway, he says, I'm currently reading Positively Fourth and Mercer about the history of the bottom line. It's a fantastic book. Really enjoying it. Thank you, Steve. I've heard of the book. I'll have to keep my eye open. And you have a great weekend also. Also from Mick and Easton, good afternoon, Chris. Listening to your show every week. Thanks for the Carol King. Forgot just how good that really was. Yeah. Hey, all right. I'm gonna do this on the fly because I just got an email that Doug and Jeff have arrived, I guess, at the Dobbin House, and hopefully in time for lunch after their medical appointments this morning that went into the afternoon. But I didn't play Mickey's spot of sponsorship for the Bleecker Street Cafe, and I'm going to do that now, if I can, because I know that Doug's buddy Jeff, who is also a buddy of mine, who I've known going back since the 90s. But this is Mickey's sponsorship of the Bleecker Street Cafe, because I know Doug would want to show this off to you, Jeff. So listen carefully.
2: Bleecker Street Cafe is sponsored by Mickey of the Croc Flock. Hello, Mickey. Would you like to say something to the audience?
3: Hello. How are you?
2: That's very nice, Mickey. We appreciate your sponsorship of Bleecker Street Cafe.
3: I love you.
2: We love you, too.
1: And because of that sponsorship, I no longer have my AA sponsorship because Mickey took that over. So thank you for doing that, Mickey. I really appreciate it. Anyway, I hope you guys have a great lunch. I'm sorry we didn't get to talk to you earlier in the show, both Doug and Jeff. But be well, stay well. And Doug, remind Jeff in a very loving, kind way, as I would if I were there, since you are at Gettysburg, that it was the North that won the war. Just in case he forgets. Sometimes he might. Anyway, you guys have a great lunch. Jeff, be safe. Doug, be safe. Home, both you guys get home safe. The guy who usually closes my show is always James Matic. And so what I'm going to do now is I have some James Matic queued up. So I'm going to throw that on and see where that takes us in terms of getting out of Dodge this afternoon. This is from his latest release, Forever June. It's a beautiful song called Wish You Were Here.

0: Sam Robbins and Haley somebody, because I couldn't read all the metadata quick enough to say who the heck was that beautiful voice that was singing with Sam Robbins on the Beatles' I Will. And before that, as I mentioned, from James Maddox's newest release, which I think is just outstanding, Forever June is the name of the release, we heard Wish You Were Here. And of course, James in the background taking us out of here on a Friday afternoon as always. But some emails to respond to real quick. I got an email from Disco Stu earlier. It's too late in the afternoon for me to light another fuse in Disco Stu, but I concur with your observation about if the shoes were on different feet, my friend. No two ways about it. I know Paul had sent me a picture of a baseball glove. Was that from when you used to play ball at Frank's Bar in Philadelphia? I wasn't sure what I was looking at. I couldn't get the image big enough. But thank you as always, Paul, for all the information you send and all your observations. Also, Mick from Easton, just listening to the show, and just thanks for the Carole King. Forgot just how good that really was. You know, yeah, yep, indeed. I think that covers it. I think that's everybody that emailed us. If I missed your email or your phone call, just forgive me. I'll try and do better next time around. Right now, I'm going to wish you a great weekend with fair winds, following seas, and lots of blessings. Ed?
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5: Was a cloudy day in December.
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Well, hi there, everyone. What's happening? You're all tuned into Rockabilly and More. I want to thank you for stopping by. We have a bunch of music for you this afternoon. So before we get to it, let's take a quick look at our weather. 72 beautiful degrees out there this afternoon. Relative humidity hanging in there at 30%. Can only be better if it was about 10 degrees warmer. Tonight, mostly cloudy, going down to a low of 48 degrees. Tomorrow looks like a good one, 71 degrees, partly sunny. Saturday night, we have 54 with increasing clouds. Sunday looks like a wet one, good day to stay in and listen to the radio. 65 degrees, 90% chance of showers. Sunday night, same thing, except it's going to be a low of 59. And looking at Columbus Day, just some rain early on, I think before 8 a.m. Then it's going to clear up a little bit and looking at a high of 71 degrees. So that's your weekend. Time to get started. So we're going to jump right into the music. If you'd like to say hi, wdvrhost@comcast.net. That's the way to get to me. And who am I? I'm Tom from New Hope. And we do this on Friday afternoon from 3 to 5 p.m. So welcome aboard. We're going to start it off with something just a little different this afternoon. I mean, it's kind of the and more part of the program. Naomi and her Handsome Devils doing a song called Take It Easy, Greasy. And that kind of reminds me of my dad. Anytime I'd get just a little bit too far ahead of myself, that's pretty much what he would tell me.

0: Hey, lucky you missed it.
1: I did. Well, I ain't gonna miss it this time.
0: Gee, that was atomic tobacco.

0: Alrighty. And we just heard from Restless and their album, Why Don't You Just Rock? And It's a Scam. Lucky Milner there before that with Chew Tobacco Rag. And we heard from Naomi and her Handsome Devils with some really, really good advice up top of the set there with Take It Easy, Greasy. And now this.
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0: And hey, yeah, that's starting tonight. Brand new show coming up from 7 to 9 p.m. Free Range Radio. It's very exciting to have Jeff on board, and we're looking forward to having him as part of the Friday lineup. So please, stick around, stay tuned, and give him a warm welcome. I think you're going to be quite surprised. Good program coming up. All right. At the end of Chew Tobacco Rag, we heard Lucky Milner say something about, hey, that was Atomic Tobacco. So I thought, why not?

0: quick.
1: That's the drink that you don't pour, and when you take one sip, you won't need any more. 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

from a record called Folk Songs for the 21st Century. Sheldon Allman and Crawl Out Through the Fallout. Madison Redd and the KGB before that with the Atomic Cocktail. And we started out with Warren Smith and Uranium Rock right here on WDVR FM. If you'd like to say hello, you can do that. WDVR host at comcast.net. That'll get you into the studio, and I'll do my best to answer each and every one of those emails. Hey, have you ever heard a surf version of Layla? Neither have I. So we're going to try one next and see how it goes. It was done by some famous guitar player whose name escapes me right now. Anyway, this is the Kettering Vampires. Let's give it a shot.

0: Hey, that was Jimmy Edwards and Love Bug Crawl. Hunters before that with Teen Scene. And yeah, the Kettering Vampires did a surf version of Layla. Not so much. Wanted to give it a shot anyway, what the heck. 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
0: And a big thank you out there to our friends over there at TNT Tree Services and at the Starving Artist Cafe for not only sponsoring this program, but for supporting the radio station. And we thank them so much. And if you'd like to become a show sponsor, nothing to it. Easy to do. Just give us a call in the office, 609-397-1620. Hit extension 0, and you'll be on your way. Yeah, speaking of the Starving Artist Cafe, let's send one out to Todd the Mod and Rockabilly Pat. Kind of chopping up that firewood this afternoon, I'm betting. This is the classic. This is it. This is the way to go. This is Billy Lee Riley and Red Hot.

0: 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I wanna do my rockabilly show, yeah.
1: Chuck Shoker there with Rockabilly Show from a record called The Best of Deutsch Rockabilly. Jackrabbit Slim before that with Bikini Bull Riding Baby. And we started the set out going out to Todd the Mod and Rockabilly Pat. Red Hot with Billy Lee Riley right here on WDVR-FM. Want to give a quick hello out there to Crash Gordon. Deborah Dynamite checked in earlier in the show. Our very own DJ Kathleen just a little while ago, enjoying that uranium rock. And hey, don't forget, she's going to be wrapping up her Stardust series this Sunday night. So tune in, check that out. I think she's done over 500 versions of Stardust. That's crazy. That's crazy nuts. And I think she's going to try for a record. I really do. I heard something about Guinness World Book of Records. Now, wouldn't that be a whole lot of fun? Anyway, please check it out. And there'll be some exciting news coming up as to what's going to take place after that happens. And we'll be letting you know that in the next week or so. Anyway, before we do anything else, I just want to tell you about the Lambertville Halloween Film Festival. That's taking place on October 16th to the 18th at the Acme Screening Room. The Monster Bash Party opens the festival on Friday night, 7 to 11 p.m. Details and tickets are online. And that website is acmescreeningroom.org. All one word, acmescreeningroom.org. If you're into all that Halloween film festival fun, there you go. And it is 3:44 in the afternoon. Going to give you a couple of quick messages and we'll be right back.
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1: Told you, be quick. We have another one here from the Best of Deutsch Rockabilly, and the name of the band is Panhandle Alks, A-L-K-S. No, I don't know what an alk is. You don't know what an alk is. And do we really care? No, we don't. And I really cannot pronounce the name of the tune, so I'm not even going to try. How about that for a lot of information? Check it out.

0: baby, don't you say goodbye to me.
1: And that was Phil Gray and Peppa Hot Baby from a record called I Dreamed I Was Elvis. Never happened to you? No, never mind. If anybody ever asked you, hey, what does rockabilly music sound like? Well, that's it. Peppa Hot Baby. Wes Pudsey and the Sonic Aces before that with Fairlane Rock and the Panhandle Alks. I don't know. With a song that I can't pronounce, so I won't bother. I hope you liked it. I liked it. It's kind of fun. You tuned in to Rockabilly and More right here on WDVR FM 352. We have plenty of time before the top of the hour break, so we're going to start out here with One's All the Law Will Allow. Yeah, I know. This is the Planet Rockers with Eddie Angel. And there was a fly that I almost just swallowed it. This is the second time in a month. I tell you, it's a conspiracy. Let's do this.

And another one there by the Planet Rockers with Eddie Angel. That was Billy Thunder before that. We heard One's All the Law Will Allow. Yeah, right here on WDVR FM. I don't have enough time to really, you know, to really get a song in here. We're coming up to a top of the hour break in, oh, just about a minute or so. So how about we just let the music take us right on up there? We'll be back on the other side. So please stick around. Stay tuned. And if you'd like to say hello this afternoon, wdvrhost@comcast.net. That's the way to do that thing. You can also visit our website, wdvrfm.org. All kinds of good stuff there. Lots of good community bulletin board information. There's program schedules. There's a little bit of history of WDVR if you'd like to know more about us. We've been listener-sponsored, listener-supported for coming up on 37 years, believe it or not. And, you know, we don't rely on any big corporations or any universities or any deep pockets that might turn around someday and say, you can't play that. You can't do that. We rely on you, and we thank you for that so much. I'll be back in a minute. Well, 3 minutes.

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And just like that, we are back. Back for a second hour of the Rockabilly and More program. We do it on Friday, 3 to 5 p.m. I'm Tom from New Hope. I'm your host. And hey, thanks a lot for sticking around. Well, thanks a lot for stopping by. Let's take a quick look at the weather before we get back at the music here. We lost a degree in the last hour. It is now 71 degrees out there. We gained a point in the relative humidity up to 31%. Tonight, a low of 48 degrees and mostly cloudy. Tomorrow, Saturday, good-looking day, 71 degrees, partly sunny. Saturday night, 54, increasing clouds. Right into Sunday, where we're going to have a high of 65, and there's a 90% chance of showers on Sunday. Sunday night, same thing, 90% chance of showers, low of 59 degrees. And Monday, Columbus Day, looks like a high of 71 degrees, 30% chance of showers. I would take a quick peek at Monday night. Partly cloudy, 57 degrees. All right, if you'd like to say hi this afternoon, easy to do. WDVRhost@comcast.net. That's the way to get into the studio. And I will do my best to answer each and every one of those emails. I want to say hi out there. Drew from Easton checked in a little while ago. Good to hear from you, Drew. Hope everything's good and going your way, man. We're going to get back out of here with Brian Hack and Rhythm Bound in a tune called Mad Dog Mean.

0: And a couple there with Sue Moreno and Jackrabbit Slim. We had Wreck-It Hop, Time is a Wastin'. And we also heard from Rhythm Bound, Mad Dog Mean. And you know what it's time for? It's time for your How to Wrap Up Friday Night instructions.
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0: And if that's not enough, you can do what I do sometimes. You can stay up all night long and listen to our overnight jukebox, right? From midnight right up until 6 a.m. Lots of good stuff there, too. Right now, we're going to rip it up with Commander Cody and his Lost Planet Airmen. This is going out to Steve from Wyalusing. Steve's a big Commander Cody fan, so hey, why not?

George and the Hustlers from a record called Thoughts of Regret. Golden Rocker, Jackie Brenston and the Delta Cats before that with Rocket 88. Sputnik, the Satellite Girl, that was Mars Attacks. Billy Hogan did Shake It Over Sputnik. And we ripped it up at the top of the set with Commander Cody and his Lost Planet Airmen right here on WDVR-FM. This is the Rockabilly and More program. Yep, Friday afternoon, 3 to 5. Thanks for joining. Thanks for coming on by and listening to some music with me. I hope you're having as much fun as I am. Hey, you know, we've all heard Roy Orbison do Ooby Dooby. I don't think I've ever played it by Janis Martin. So we're going to let Janis take us down to the bottom of the hour break with Ooby Dooby.

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6: 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Get yourself some more info right there. Good stuff. I told you what we heard before the break. That was Janis Martin doing Ooby Dooby. I know somebody who sings it. Oh, better than that. But anyway, Ray Smith is up next. And this is Right Behind You, Baby. I want to say hello this afternoon. WDVR host at Comcast.net. And don't forget, big news coming up at 7 p.m. Free Range Radio, brand new show with your host, Jeff Wirtz. I am looking forward to it. You know, you guys don't leave. Stick around. Tune in. And make them feel welcome, huh?

Dibs and the Detonators there, big old town. They have a pretty regular, I think, couple of Sundays a month, kind of regular gig at Havana in New Hope. You want to go out and see some live rockabilly music, you know? Always good stuff. Hot Boogie Chillin' before that. And I'm Coming Home. Ray Smith started it with Right Behind You, Baby. And here on WDVR-FM, I'm Tom from New Hope. And yeah, we're having some fun playing some music. Wow. You kidding me? We only have 20 minutes left. Where did the afternoon go? We better get back at it. Warren Smith here with You Bangy Stomp.

Hey, we got to start tying up some loose ends around here and get ready with JK, who's up next. The Neanderthals and Across the Universe underneath us right now. We're going to let Ricky and the King walk us the rest of the way home. See you.

0: 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I got a double
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Oh, good afternoon. Welcome to Crosscuts. I am JK, your host. I'll be with you till 7 p.m. Back from a nice excursion. Had a very nice, relaxing time down Long Beach Island, down there for the Chowderfest. Also, didn't know it, but was very happily surprised to see the Kite Festival, too. It was very cool on the beach, but all relaxed now. And I want to say a huge thank you to Kevin Cubberly for very graciously filling in last week. It sounded awesome. I was able to listen to a bit of it, and just really appreciative. Thank you, Kevin, for doing that. Very much appreciated. All right, let's take a look at the weather. And right now in Surgeonsville, it's 70 degrees tonight. Looks like it'll be mostly cloudy, down to around 46. Tomorrow, mostly sunny, up around 70 degrees. Tomorrow night, mostly cloudy again, down around 52. Maybe some rain on Sunday. Looks like pretty probably 100% chance, high of 62. Sunday night, maybe some more rain and thunderstorms. And then Columbus Day, which I didn't realize was Monday. Maybe be another wet day, up around 72 on Monday. So that's the holiday weekend, I believe, as it looks right now. Set on here. We got a theme going this week. And all the songs are, they're familiar songs, unexpected versions of familiar songs is the best way to put it. They're covers. They're all covers, but they're all pretty darn different from the best known recorded versions. Or the original versions, just a very different take. You can flip the genre, you can change the instrumentation, change the production, change the instruments, all kinds of stuff. A million ways to change a tune. So you'll hear several of them, many of them actually, as we go through the evening. But wanted to start off with Los Super 7. It's a super group based in Texas. Got several members of Los Lobos, David Hidalgo, Cesar Rosas, as well as, I think, Freddie Fender. Remember him from back in the 70s. Lyle Lovett has sat in from time to time. Anyway, great take from Los Super 7 from a ZZ Top tune. 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

0: There's a shack down at the crossroads where on Saturday nights the sounds of blues and R&B tear through the thick swamp air and gets the crowd jumping. It's the Duke Joint Saturday Night, and it's happening here on WDBR-FM. 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

0: B.B. King, Little Walter, and Sonny Boy Williamson. The choicest cuts of traditional Chicago and West Coast blues styles will be presented. 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
1: 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You are, in fact, or indeed, listening to WDVR 89.7 show is Crosscuts. I am JK with you until 7 p.m. And we're listening to songs that are, they're all covers, but they're unique. They looking for songs that vary or differ greatly from the original recordings. We just heard Dolly Parton and Ladysmith Black Mambazo with Peace Train. Blues Traveler was in there as well with Call Me the Breeze. And Los Super 7 started off with a cover of ZZ Top tune, Heard It on the X. And if you'd like to email me, if you got a request or want to chat about music, wdvrhost@comcast.net. Or if you'd like to talk, I'm live in the studio. You can phone in 609-397-1620, extension 5. And we've got some Blazers queued up. The Blazers are an East LA roots rock band, and they're covering a Canned Heat tune. The Canned Heat, the original song goes back to all the way back to 1928. Canned Heat borrowed the melody from Henry Thomas's Bulldoze Blues. And the Blazers have traded the breezy flute, I guess you could call it, in the Canned Heat tune for a Tex-Mex accordion and twin guitars. Great take on the tune, in my opinion. Going up the country from the Blazers.

0: Oh, thank you very much. Ladies and gentlemen, that's Jens Krüger on the banjo.
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4: This is Steve Misa, host of Country Comfort, Saturday mornings from 7 to 9, the most missed show on WDVR. For some reason, people like to sleep late on Saturday mornings. Weird, right? But fear not, WDVR now has a two-week archive of all of our programs, so you don't have to miss any of your favorite shows when things like life or sleep get in the way. 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
5: All right, welcome back. Getting some nice requests, several nice emails. I'm working them into what we're listening to here. Looking forward to discovering a few new tunes today. Actually, it would be awesome. But we just heard Fixing a Hole from the Waybacks, joined by Celia Woodsmith, and Going Up the Country preceded that from the Blazers. And you're listening to Crosscuts 89.7 WDVR. I'm JK, your host, till 7 p.m., and we've got some Jerry Joseph and Wally Ingram queued up. It's an MIA tune. It's an artist I'm not familiar with, to be honest. When I first heard this tune, I didn't know it was a cover. MIA is a songwriter, rapper from the UK. And MIA wrote this particular track while experiencing visa delays, trying to get into the U.S. to record her second album. She turned the frustration into called Bureaucratic Paranoia into this tune, and changed it quite a bit. I heard the original, and the cover, it's vastly different. Not everybody's as familiar with it as my sons were, who told me it was a cover, but great take on this tune, Paper Planes, Jerry Joseph, Wally Ingram.

house on the roadside, made from rattlesnake hide. I got a brand new chimney up top, made out of human skull. Now come take a walk with me, baby.

Or there's a... There we go. There's abrupt endings. Catch me by surprise from time to time. All right, where are we at? Well, we just heard from Larkin Poe, Who Do You Love? And the return of, oh my gosh, Jackie and Judy from Tom Waits' awesome, can't think of the name, Ramones cover, suggested by, my gosh, I can't find it. I'll find it. I apologize. I'm doing three things at the moment and not doing any of them well. So let me concentrate on just one. Who Do You Love? Larkin Poe, Tom Waits, Return of Jackie and Judy. And the Meters, Honky Tonk Woman, started off that set. You're listening to Crosscuts 89.7 WDVR. I'm JK. And we're listening to unique covers today. And Drew from Easton, apologies to Drew, requested that Tom Waits cover. All right. We got some Surreal McCoys queued up. The tune is a hybrid or a mashup. It takes the instrumentation or the music from Whole Lotta Love and crunches it together with Johnny Cash's Folsom Prison Blues. Awesome job from Surreal McCoys. Kind of get two for one here. Whole Lotta Folsom.

Is that great?

0: I was ready for that one. The Bangles, Hazy Shade of Winter, as requested by Julian Columbus. We also heard Oops, I Did It Again from Richard Thompson. That was requested by Isotope. And whole lot of Folsom started us off from the Surreal McCoys. Got a few seconds here. Maybe I can read this before the top of the hour. The Lambertville Halloween Film Festival takes place October 16th to 18th at the Acme Screening Room. The Monster Bash Party opens the festival on Friday night, 7 to 11 p.m. Details and tickets are online at acmescreenroom.org. We're right at the top of the hour here. We'll be back with some more.
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0: All right, welcome back. Hour number two of Crosscuts here this evening. We will take a top of the hour break or look at the weather and get back into the music. And it's 74 degrees in Surgeonsville right now. Tonight, let's see, mostly cloudy, down around 52. Yeah, that's right. That's close. No, 46, a little cooler. Tomorrow, mostly sunny with a high up around 70. Tomorrow night, mostly cloudy, down around 52. And Sunday, maybe some rain. Definitely some rain. 100% chance. Might get a fair amount of rain on Sunday. High of 62 Sunday night. Rain, maybe a thunderstorm overnight. Down to, gosh, doesn't say. Well, let's guess 47. And Columbus Day looks like it'll be start off rainy as well. High of 72. All right. Well, back into some unique covers. Several nice requests have come in. Played a couple in that last set, but we're going to start off with some Foo Fighters. Gosh, covering the B-52s, the original B-52s recording borrows from Henry Mancini's famous theme for the detective series Peter Gunn. And Fred Schneider does join Dave Grohl on stage for this one with the Foo Fighters, but it definitely is not the B-52s. It's abundantly clear. Planet Claire from the Foo Fighters.

0: Brent Schneider from the B-52s, ladies and gentlemen.
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3: All right, welcome back. And awesome lineup on Friday night, just looking at what's on tap. And we have a new show starting debuting at 7 p.m. Free Range with Jeff Wirtz. He just got here a few minutes ago. He's getting ready and setting up, and he brings a wealth of experience to this. And we're tickled to see him here and can't wait to hear what he's got. It's neat to get a new show. So welcome, Jeff. And let's see, what do we just hear? We heard from Marley's Ghost covering Bob Dylan, Lay Down Your Weary Tune. Acapella take on that one. We also heard from the rural Alberta Advantage, Eye of the Tiger. Hootie and the Blowfish were in there as well with the Ballad of John and Yoko. And got a request on tap. Let's see. There it is. Oh, gosh. I hope I got the right one. There was a couple different tunes here that had the word river in them. And I really hope I got the right one. But, oh, gosh. It's the Indigo Girls. Tune is River. And it's cover of Joni Mitchell, and I think he was looking for, it was phoned in by Sheriff Mooney. And if this isn't it, please just email me back, and I'll do everything I can to find it. But Indigo Girls, River, recorded live.

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7: All right, welcome back. We're heading down the home stretch here on Crosscuts 89.7 WDVR, exploring some unique covers of the original tunes we all know pretty well, I'd say. And we just heard from Patti Smith, oh gosh, after the Gold Rush, Indigo Girls with Joni Mitchell cover River, Marley's Ghost with an awesome a cappella tune in there covering Bob Marley, Lay Down Your Weary tune. And after the Gold Rush was going out to Sheriff Mooney by request, he had another request in there, but I grabbed the wrong tune. So apologies for that. All right. Well, let's see where we're at here. Some Mick Clark covering, Patsy Cline, would sound pretty good right about now. The tune was written, by Hank Cochran and Harlan Howard, and turned down by multiple artists, including Brenda Lee and Roy Drewski, before Patsy Cline reluctantly recorded it in 61, and Mick Clark strips away the Nashville sound strings, if you will, and the country steel guitar and reinvents it as a slow-burning blues guitar shuffle. I Fall to Pieces, Mick Clark.

Pretty take on that. Casey Abrams, Have You Ever Seen the Rain? And we also heard from Ziggy Marley, Blowing in the Wind. Mick Clark covering Patsy Cline, I Fall to Pieces. And gosh, that was it. Yeah, that was it. All right, well, you're listening to Crosscuts, 89.7 WDVR, enjoying some unique covers, vastly different from the originals for the most part today. And I got some Waybacks queued up. Gosh, it goes back to 2016, I think. It originated at Merlefest back then, and what the Waybacks would do was do a Hillside Album Hour and play an album cover to cover from different artists, different very prominent artists. And this just a great take on this tune. It's got a couple others in there. It's a small medley, but peaceful, easy feeling from the Waybacks.

Waybacks, joined by Nikki Bloom there. Awesome vocals from Nikki Bloom. Peaceful, Easy Feeling, Young Americans, Day in the Life. And we also heard Casey Abrams, Have You Ever Seen the Rain? And Ziggy Marley, Blowing in the Wind. Mick Clark started off that set with I Fall to Pieces. We're darn near done here. I wanted to thank everybody for the emails, a couple phone calls as well. Just want to say hey to our own Andy from Andy Kinn. Checked in. Who else? Sheriff Mooney. Drew from Easton. Disco Stew. Julian Columbus. Isotope. And also Hardworking Flo. I was trying hard to find a tune for her. Sorry, I wasn't able to find it. So that's where we're at. I got one request here. We're going to wrap it up. I came in. Actually, it's from Disco Stew. Came in way back at the beginning, but I thought it was such an awesome finale. I saved it for the end. But before we hear that, we'll hear from, Postmodern Jukebox, Dream On.

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Welcome to the first edition of Free Range Radio. My name's Jeff Wirtz, and I want to say thank you to everybody for having me here. It's an honor to be here. I discovered WDVR not that long ago, and as soon as I found it, I thought, this is where I want to be. I've been in different places on the radio dial over the last, I won't say how many decades, but it's been more than one. And they've been kind enough to let me do what I think I do best here, which is play all kinds of different things and somehow weave them all together. You'll see if you stay tuned for the next 2 hours until 9 p.m. and you'll hear and you'll see if it works. And I always like to say, it's always an experiment. And when you do an experiment, sometimes it works and sometimes it fails. And on live radio, sometimes it's kind of entertaining if it fails. So stay tuned and see how many things I can screw up in the next 2 hours. I thought a long time about what I'm going to start with, what song, because it kind of sets the tone for the whole show. And I had a couple different finalists, and I thought it somehow might be appropriate to start this show with a tune that I started almost every show that I did on one particular radio station. I'm going to give away my name now, in the 1980s. So that's what we're going to start with. To start off Free Range Radio right here on WDVR, it's the Velvet Underground and Rock and Roll.

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0: Rock and roll, Velvet Underground, starting off this first edition of Free Range Radio, where we go wherever the music takes us. And this is not your hit parade with Carla. Your hit parade has been retired, if you're tuning in and you're wondering. We may play some big band music, but Carla is here to tell you what's going on now.
1: Well, thanks, Jeff. I just wanted to welcome you personally and thank you for being available to take this slot 7 to 9 Fridays, because I needed to back off and get a little more free time for myself and keep catching up on work in the office, which is more important than anything here for me as a station manager. But I'm just thrilled to have someone with your experience and music knowledge on staff here, and we'll see where all that goes. And gee, I can go to bed early now and revive myself.
0: My mission is to give you your Friday nights back.
1: Yeah,
0: that's why I'm here.
1: I just hope our listeners give you a good chance, a good listen. And I had to stop the show. I just really couldn't continue with it. But maybe we'll have Big Band in another slot eventually, and that'll be nice to do. But other than that, the show goes on.
0: Yes, the show goes on, and thank you for having me.
2: Because
0: you were the first person I saw when I walked in the door here, and you were very welcoming. So thank you very much.
1: Well, I said we got to get him in here. So you didn't stand a chance.
0: I couldn't escape. That's radio for you. So it's a pleasure to be here, and thank you for your slot. Thank you, Carla. And this program is called Free Range Radio. On this beautiful Friday night, we're at 67 degrees right now, and we're going to have a low tonight of around 19 or so degrees. Or actually, no, I should have pre-read it. No, the low is 46. Tomorrow we're going to have some sun. Sunny and 70 for your Saturday, and then rain. Cue the sound effects. Wah, wah, all day Sunday. But again, 67 right now here in Surgeonsville. I was talking before about my kind of dilemma for how to start this program, since it's a free format show, and so I realize everyone's going to be listening very closely to my musical choices and forming opinions very quickly, probably. The first thing is, don't form an opinion too quickly, because if you listen next week, it's going to be so different you're not even going to realize it's the same show. That's a hint. But I heard this one recently and I thought, this would be a great one to start off with. Leonard Cohen, right here on Free Range Radio. Listen to the lyrics.
3: 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I ache in the places where I used to play, and I'm crazy for love.

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0: I'm just paying my rent every day in the Tower of Song. I guess that's kind of what this show is about, Free Range Radio. It is all about the music, and we say we go wherever the music takes us. So that is kind of the Tower of Song. But did you get the line at the beginning? Hank Williams was 100 stories above Leonard Cohen in the Tower of Song. Anyway, this is Free Range Radio. 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
0: Coming up in just a few short hours right here at WDVR. This is Jeff Wirtz. It's Free Range Radio, and I was putting together the show and thinking of like all these different radio songs that we could do, like this one.

Regina Spektor on your radio, and the song called On the Radio. Starting off the first hour here, really. We're in the first hour of Free Range Radio. It's a pleasure to be here at WDVR, enjoying this program. I hope you're enjoying it too. It's kind of a free form show. Sometimes we'll tell some stories, or sometimes we'll just play a whole lot of music. But I have a story for you, a short story here. It has to do with this next song. I spent some years in New York doing radio, and one of my radio friends had a radio show on a big radio station about radio. How many times can you say radio in one sentence? And they played music, and they had guests, and they did all kinds of crazy things, but it was a different kind of self-aware radio. And the show was called Radio Radio. One week they had Elvis Costello on way back in the 1970s, and it was right after the first album had come out. Elvis was really hot. They had him on the show. Everything went well. They invited him back. He came back. He said, on the show called Radio Radio, he came back and he said, I wrote a song for you guys. Do you want to hear it? And of course they said yes. And you know what it was called?

0: 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It's a blatant radio set here on Free Range Radio. Brand new show, first edition of it. I hope you're enjoying it. My name is Jeff Wirtz. It's a pleasure to be here at WDVR 89.7 Delaware Township, WPNJ 90.7 Harmony Township, and streaming live on WDVRFM.org. It is a pleasure. Joe Jackson on your radio from the I'm the Man album, the one that broke him pretty big, although the previous album was also pretty big. And Radio Radio, Elvis Costello from this year's Model. Cool how that song came to be. I couldn't believe it. My friend's name is John Ogle. You may remember him from New York radio in the 1970s and 1980s. Going way back. We will be back right after this.
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Wynonie Harris and Wine Spodiote, and also in there, Rocket 88, Ike Turner. It is Friday night, and speaking of wine, some of you may remember this one from Eric Burdon and War.

summer's day, when I thought I'd lay myself down to rest in a big field of tall grass. I lay there in the sun and felt it caressing my face as I fell asleep and dreamed. I dreamed I was in a Hollywood movie and that I was the star of the movie. This really blew my mind, the fact that me

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0: Oh, yeah. And it's even more confusing now than it was when that was recorded. I don't know. I should have checked. Was it the 60s? I don't remember exactly. I want to say like 69 or 70, but I really don't know, so I shouldn't guess. That's the Temptations' Ball of Confusion. 1970 is when that was recorded right here on Free Range Radio. Before that, Edwin Starr. Edwin Starr did that song War. Good God, y'all remember that? And that was the title track of that album from Edwin Starr. This is from a different album. This is also the title track of his star called 25, his album called 25 Miles. You paying attention here? It all makes sense. Spill the Wine, Eric Burdon, and War for your Friday night after Wine Spodiote for your Friday night. It's Jeff Wirtz. It's Free Range Radio. This is our first show. Thank you, everybody, for your emails. Linda, Isotope, Stephen, Bill, Basil. Thank you, everybody. Thank you. Your support means a lot. I have not been on the air for 4 years. That's the longest break I've ever had in my entire radio career. So it was kind of weird coming back, but it's like riding a bicycle. And this is Jeff Wirtz. If you like this program, we do this every week at this time for 2 hours, starting at 7 p.m. right here on WDVR. I think I have to do something else. Yeah, there's something else coming up, right? I forgot what I'm doing now. Oh, yes. Here we go. Something else coming up.
1: 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Stay up late or drift off into dreamland with me, Hannah, as we listen to all the best in alt-rock, indie-pop, singer-songwriters, and R&B. Tune in and vibe out.
0: And that will be coming up in just an hour and a few odd minutes at 9 p.m. We are here until then. Let's do some power pop.
2: One, two,
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My name's Jeff Wirtz. It's a pleasure to be here for this first show. Everybody's so nice here. And your listeners are so nice, too. Thanks, Bobby and Three Bridges. Very kind words, much appreciated. We heard a couple power pop tunes there. Million Miles Away, of course. Sometimes songs become classics over time. They're not instant classics, like certain albums that we'll play here at some point. It takes years or decades, and that is definitely one of them. The Plimsolls from Los Angeles. And before that, the band called 2020, something called Yellow Pills. I don't know what they mean by that. We will be back with another hour of Free Range Radio after a few announcements, so stick around.

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